Ballarat, Australia. That was R&B singer-songwriter Larissa Lambert with a song titled I Love You Out Loud. Hello, everyone. Happy Thursday. How are you feeling? I'm okay. I'm feeling okay, considering it's been a wacky cuckoo week, right? So weird, especially the weather. I'm your host, Mariana Roberts, sending you tuned to Crossing Borders on Border Radio, KUFA. We got a great selection of música listed for this 5 o'clock hour, so let's continue with singer-songwriter and sound healer Sonia Kreitzer, also known as Do Pero, with a song titled Language of Past Life.

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formed in 1971, that was the Eagles with a song titled Wasted Time. Before that, we heard the Celtic folk and Americana singer, songwriter, and fiddler Laura McGee with a song titled The Shape I'm In, the band cover. And earlier, played a song from country rock and Americana band Cimarron 615 with a song titled Wanted Man, a Johnny Cash cover. Up next, from Amsterdam, here is techno and trance DJ and producer Kiki with a song titled Can't Stop Loving You.

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1: Today's day sponsor is Dr. Cheryl Haugo, wishing the love of her life, Mark John Haugo, an extraordinarily happy birthday. Cheryl says, "You make ordinary days happier, good days better, and every year together, something to celebrate. Today, I hope you feel just how loved and cherished you are. Happy birthday, Mark John. I love you more with every year we share."

indie pop and rock singer-songwriter from Quebec City, Canada, Ariane Roy, with a song titled Ce n'est pas de la chance. If you're celebrating a birthday today, happy birthday to you. You get to celebrate it with singer-songwriter Demi Lovato, singer-songwriter Fred Durst, journalist Connie Chung, and boxing promoter Don King. Happy birthday to you, to you, to you. Oh, yay! Coming up next, we have country and singer-songwriter Jillian Jacqueline with a song titled Bright-Eyed Baby.

That was a song titled Little Red Thread by Scottish singer-songwriter KT Tunstall. Before that, we heard Hot Chip with a song titled Straight to the Morning, and earlier played a song for

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from singer-songwriter Israel Nash. That was a song titled Can't Stop. Before that, we heard PJ Pacifico with a song titled Heads Up, Neil Young with a song titled After the Gold Rush, and earlier played a song from indie rock and folk pop band formed in 1992, Carbon Leaf, with a song titled Life Less Ordinary. 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Let's close up 5 o'clock with a band that covers hit songs in mariachi style. Interesting. Here is Mariachi Laut with a song titled Here Comes the Sun. Do do do do.

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2: The weather forecast shows partly cloudy in Yuma, Parker, and Quartzsite this evening as the temperature drops to 88 degrees. Winds out of the southwest at 5 to 10 miles per hour becoming light and variable after midnight. Tomorrow, we expect another sunny, hot, humid day with a high near 112 degrees.
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Philadelphia. That was the rock and roll band Low Cut Connie with a song titled Living in the USA. Hello, everyone. Good afternoon, good evening. Whether or not you had your dinner yet, I'm your host, Mariana Robertson, and you're tuned to Crossing Borders on Border Radio, KOFA. We got a great selection of música listed for this 6 o'clock hour. So let's go ahead and continue with Nigerian-American singer-songwriter from Katy, Texas, Blessing Jolie, with a song titled Growing Pains.

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1: Today's day sponsor is Dr. Cheryl Haugo, wishing the love of her life, Mark John Haugo, an extraordinarily happy birthday. Cheryl says, "You make ordinary days happier, good days better, and every year together, something to celebrate. Today, I hope you feel just how loved and cherished you are. Happy birthday, Mark John. I love you more with every year we share."
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1967, that was the English rock band Traffic with a song titled You Can All Join In. Before that, we heard blues and gospel singer and guitarist Reverend Gary Davis, also known as Blind Gary Davis, with a song titled Death Don't Have No Mercy. And earlier, played a song from blues band Mac Arnold and Plate Full of Blues with a song titled Where I've Been. Coming up next, I have for you, it is independent singer-songwriter and R&B alternative pop artist Noah Guy with a new single titled Again.

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indie folk pop music duo Down Like Silver. That was a song titled Wolves. Before that, we heard Dayglow with a song titled Mindless Creatures. And earlier, played a song from independent musician and producer Edward Wainwright with a song titled Alone. Did you know the number one hit on the Billboard today, only one, was from 1977 to 30 September 1977 by The Emotions with a song titled The Best of My Love. The more you know. Yay. Coming up, we have electropop and indie pop singer-songwriter Maggie Eckford, also known as Ruel, with a song titled Where Is My Mind? A Pixies cover.

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was the song titled Skinny Elvis by Sam Morrow featuring Jamie Wyatt. Before that, we heard the godfather of gangster rap, rapper and record producer Eazy-E, Geoffrey Miller, with a song titled The Stars Are Talking, and earlier played a collaboration of The Chieftains and Sinead O'Connor with a song titled The Foggy Dew. 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Let's close up 6 o'clock with the Native American musical group Burning Sky with a song titled Warrior's Quest.

0: 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We have been a service of Arizona Western College since 1970.
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yeah, that was River Euphrates by the Pixies off their 1988 album Surfer Rosa. This is the official Katy pick. She chose it for how different and artistic the song sounds. Such a cool song. Hey, I'm Jay. Welcome to Mixtape, the radio show all about sharing music, bringing you songs from the days of cassette tapes before the time of online. This episode of Mixtape, The Sea of Oceans, songs about experiencing the seven seas. Up next, from the Seven Seas, off their 1985 self-titled debut album, here's the trio from Olympia, Washington, Beat Happening with Down at the Sea.

we doing out there, fellow listeners? Oh yeah, that was the classic Sea of Love, originally written in 1959 by Phil Phillips. The version we just heard was released in 1984 by the Honey Drippers, who were formed in the early 80s by Led Zeppelin vocalist Robert Plant. Before that, we heard The Police with Message in a Bottle off their 1979 album Regatta de Blanc. Rolling Stone ranked Message in a Bottle number 65 on the list of 100 greatest rock songs of all time. Our next song in the Sea of Oceans comes to us from Jane's Addiction off their 1988 album Nothing's Shocking. Here's Ocean Size. Hey, fuck!

voice of waves sounds anciently young. Wow, that was Edie Raquel and New Bohemians with Me by the Sea, the closing track off their 1990 album, Ghost of a Dog. Before that, we heard the fun song Ocean Man by Ween off their 1997 album, The Mollusk, which was recorded at a rented beach house on the Jersey Shore. Our next ocean-going song comes to us from Peter Murphy. He started out as the vocalist for the band Bauhaus in the late 70s. Off his 1989 album, Deep, here's the opening track, Deep Ocean Bass.

0: Hey, fellow music lovers, that was OMD, or Orchestral Maneuvers in the Dark, with Sailing on the Seven Seas off their 1991 album Sugar Tax. This is Jay with your mixtape, The Sea of Oceans, songs about experiencing the seven seas. That's the end of side A, so we're going to take a break while I flip over the tape. Stick around for side B.
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3: It's a warm evening in Quartzsite, Parker, and Yuma tonight as temperatures fall to about 88 degrees. Winds out of the west-southwest at 5 to 10 miles per hour, becoming light and variable after midnight. Tomorrow, another sunny hot day with an afternoon high near 112 degrees.
0: Welcome back. I'm Jay with your mixtape, The Sea of Oceans, songs about experiencing the seven seas. We're going to get side B going with this rockin' ocean-going tune. Off their 1973 album, Houses of the Holy, here is Led Zeppelin with The Ocean.

right on. That was Deep Water by The Selector off their 1981 album Celebrate the Bullet. Before that, we heard Echo and the Bunnymen with The Seven Seas off their 1984 album Ocean Rain. You might be saying, Jay, how'd you pick these songs for this mix? Well, I'm glad you asked. They are songs from the days of cassette tapes and before the time of online. They are songs inspired by the ocean, sea, seashore, islands, or saltwater. Songs that give you the feeling you're on an ocean-going ride. They're songs I have a connection to and believe you'll enjoy hearing. This next song fits right into this mix. Home by the Sea. Keyboardist Tony Banks of Genesis wrote the lyrics. I remember listening to the entire 1983 self-titled album on my Walkman, not really sure what the song was about because it was the time before online. Now we know. This song is about a burglar who breaks into a house only to find it is haunted. The burglar is captured by the ghosts who force him to listen to the stories for the rest of his life. Stranger than any meaning I could have ever come up with. There's also a second Home by the Sea on the album, like a part two, that is mostly instrumental. Let's check out part one. Here's Genesis with Home.

0: I love how much this song rocks. That was Porno for Pyros with Tahitian Moon off the 1996 album God's Good Urge. This song is about the singer Perry Farrell's experience while on a trip in Tahiti. Their manager, Roger Leonard, went missing while out surfing, so Farrell took a rickety canoe and went out looking for him. Leonard returned to shore while Farrell's canoe disintegrated, leaving him stranded at sea, swimming alone. Search teams couldn't find him. It got dark and he began to float on his back and enjoy the sea while thinking he was going to die. The current brought him closer to shore, where he eventually made his way back onto land. This spiritual experience inspired him to write the song Tahitian Moon. We're gonna change it up with some Jimmy Buffett. Off his 1989 album, Off to See the Lizard, here is Mermaid in the Night.
1: I went out fishing on a sandy beach, cast my line out as far as it would reach.

Oh yeah, ocean-going friends. That was Under the Sea from the 1989 soundtrack for the movie The Little Mermaid. The lyrics were written by Howard Ashman, composed by Alan Menken, and the song was performed by Samuel E. Wright. This song won the 1989 Academy Award for Best Original Song. What a super fun song. This is Jay with your mixtape, The Sea of Oceans. Songs about experiencing the seven seas. We're going to close this episode with an ocean-going anthem. Toad the Wet Sprocket formed in 86 as high schoolers just outside of Santa Barbara. Their name comes from the Monty Python skit in which Eric Idle created a fictitious band named Toad the Wet Sprocket. This is another one of those bands I enjoyed seeing play at a mid-90s Lollapalooza. Off their third album, Fear, released in 91, here is Toad the Wet Sprocket with Walk on the Ocean. Thanks for listening to Mixtape. Hope you enjoy. It's all about sharing music. We spy.

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2: 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I'm Chris Heim.

This time in the Global Village special edition of the show as we celebrate the birthday of Robert Plant, best known for his work with Led Zeppelin. But he's had quite a fascinating career since then, and a great deal of that work has often incorporated influences from other parts of the world. We will explore that this time here in the Global Village, but we'll get things underway with some music from Led Zeppelin and a thing that hinted perhaps a bit at things to come as we pay a visit to Kashmir in this edition of Global Village, celebrating Robert Plant's birthday.

0: hard to imagine how somebody could have come up with the idea of doing Led Zeppelin covers in a reggae version with an Elvis impersonator doing the singing, but they did. Led Zeppelin. And you heard them there with their version of Whole Lotta Love from their album Unleaded. We also heard some neat Tuvan sounds from Albert Kuvazin and Yatka. They did a release called Recovers, where, in fact, they did a whole lot of cover versions of classic rock songs. We heard them doing Led Zeppelin's When the Levee Breaks. Afro-Celt Sound System with special guest Robert Plant on Life Begin Again. And we started with Led Zeppelin and Kashmir from Physical Graffiti. And we are celebrating the birthday today of Robert Plant, widely regarded as one of the great voices of rock and roll, one of the founding members of Led Zeppelin. And his solo career has been filled with really fascinating projects. He's explored a lot of world influences, done more recently a lot of Americana stuff as well, and get into some of that for his birthday today. We'll take a quick break, and when we return, we'll dip into an album that he and Jimmy Page did together called No Quarter. It also featured an ensemble of Egyptian musicians headed up by the remarkable Egyptian percussionist Hossam Ramzi, together with City Don't Cry from the No Quarter album. That is next when we return in just a minute here to the Global Village.
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2: 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Cheryl says, "You make ordinary days happier, good days better, and every year together, something to celebrate. Today, I hope you feel just how loved and cherished you are. Happy birthday, Mark John. I love you more with every year we share."
3: It's a warm evening in Quartzsite, Parker, and Yuma tonight as temperatures fall to about 88 degrees. Winds out of the west-southwest at 5 to 10 miles per hour becoming light and variable after midnight. Tomorrow, another sunny hot day with an afternoon high near 112 degrees.

0: Robert Plant from the 2017 release Carry Fire. And along with him, the Shapeshifters. Justin Adams, part of that band. We mentioned that in Parkas in just a minute or so. We'll hear him from Festival in the Desert with Justin Adams. But they're part of the Shapeshifters. And again, the album Carry Fire. We heard the May Queen from that. The Pedrito Martinez Group. And on that track, special guest John Schofield on guitar doing the Zeppelin song Traveling Riverside Blues. And we started with Jimmy Page and Robert Plant from the No Quarter album. They did a number of recordings with an Egyptian samba with Hossam Ramzi, also with a group of Ganawa musicians as well, and you could hear that influence in the song City Don't Cry. We are marking the birthday today of Robert Plant, and after a quick break again, we will hear Plant and Justin Adams from Festival in the Desert with Win My Train Fare Home. That's next. Stay with us here in the Global Village.
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Capturing some of that Tuareg Desert Blues feel on that version of Win My Train Fare Home. Robert Plant and Justin Adams, taken from the Festival in the Desert. And that's just about wrapping up our little birthday party here for Robert Plant. A quick reminder, you can get the playlist for this and all of our shows, information about upcoming shows, world music news and videos, and much more, all on our Facebook page. 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You can also get in touch with us there or by email at info@kmuw.org. Global Village, a production of KMUW, Wichita Public Radio. I'm Chris Heim. Thanks for being with us here in the Global Village. We'll head out with one last Zeppelin cover here from Paris-based Vietnamese guitarist Nguyen Le, from an album he did called Songs of Freedom, where he explored some of the connections between musical influences from around the world and rock songs that have become so well known around the world. And hear his version of Black Dog, music from Nguyen Le, as we head out this time from our Robert Plant birthday celebration here in the Global Village.

0: 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Plus, we'll go to a bongo party with Les Baxter. I'm Daryl Brogdon. 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
4: It's a warm evening in Quartzsite Parker and Yuma tonight as temperatures fall to about 88 degrees. Winds out of the west southwest at 5 to 10 miles per hour becoming light and variable after midnight. Tomorrow, another sunny hot day with an afternoon high near 112 degrees.
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6: BBC News with David Harper. Pakistan's former Prime Minister Imran Khan has been returned to prison after receiving medical attention in hospital in Islamabad under a Supreme Court order. An opposition spokesman confirmed that Mr. Khan had been taken back to the prison in the garrison city of Rawalpindi after spending several hours overnight at the hospital. From Islamabad, here's Caroline Davis.
7: When this court order was made on Tuesday, it was seen as particularly significant for Imran Khan. He has been in prison now for just over 3 years, and during that time, his lawyers have continually fought against a multitude of different cases, all of which he has dismissed as being politically motivated. But so far, they've yet to get much relief. This is definitely the most significant of those reliefs that they have managed to gain during the time that they have been fighting those cases.
6: Meteorologists have warned that a developing El Niño weather system could become the largest in living memory and possibly the biggest since the 19th century. The Met Office in the UK says sea temperatures in the tropical central Pacific could rise more than 3 degrees above normal. Central and South America, as well as parts of Australia, face increased risks of drought, with much stormier conditions elsewhere. A court in Hong Kong has convicted two pro-democracy activists of subversion. Lee Chuk Yang and Chow Hang Tung used to organise annual candlelit vigils marking China's killing of hundreds, perhaps thousands, of pro-democracy protesters in Tiananmen Square in Beijing in 1989. A third defendant, Albert Ho, a former legislator, pleaded guilty. The BBC's Martin Yip reports from Hong Kong.
8: Mr. Lee and Mr. Ho, both veteran lawmakers, and Ms. Chow, a barrister, have been detained for nearly 5 years since they were charged in 2021 under the Beijing-imposed draconian national security law. The trio oversaw the only permitted major commemoration on Chinese soil of the Tiananmen Square crackdown. Local government officials cancelled it in 2020, ostensibly as an anti-COVID measure. The Chinese authorities called their group a toxic tumor. Internationally, there's been condemnation that the trial is an attempt to stifle criticism against China.
6: Japan has carried out its first execution for more than a year. The country is one of only two in the G7, alongside the United States, to have the death penalty, but rarely uses it. Our Tokyo correspondent Karubi Mori reports.
9: The Ministry of Justice executed 58-year-old Sunao Takami for killing five people in an arson attack at a pachinko parlor in Osaka. Takami poured gasoline on the floor and set it on fire, killing five customers and employees and injuring 10 others. His defense argued that he had diminished mental capacity, but the courts upheld his death sentence. This execution came 17 years after the crime and marked the first under the current Takaichi administration.
6: This is the latest world news from the BBC. Donald Trump has signed a memo proposing firm government support for a drastic increase in the number of commercial space launches. It envisages at least 1,000 rocket launches and re-entries per year by 2030. The US president called on government agencies to work with private sector partners, such as Elon Musk's SpaceX, to expand space-based commerce. A battalion of the US Army is offering soldiers who re-enlist 4 days of extra leave so they can play the latest version of the Grand Theft Auto video game when it comes out in November. So far, 20 of the 130 eligible troops from the 9th Brigade Engineer Battalion have taken up the offer. In exchange for the extra holiday, they will have to commit to at least 2 more years in the Army. Chinese researchers have found that areas with large amounts of solar panels have fewer birds. The study, published in the journal Science, says farms and grasslands are being rapidly cleared for renewable energy centres. Jessica McCallin reports.
10: The scientists looked at 2,000 counties across China and concluded that areas with the most solar investment had seen a fall in the number and variety of birds. Both resident and migratory birds were affected. The researchers said the finding posed a green dilemma, pitting carbon reduction measures against conservation ones. They're calling for solar farms to be built in places like deserts, on less green, habitat-rich land, to try and address the problem. China has been undergoing a renewables revolution in recent years as part of the government's plan to achieve carbon neutrality before 2060.
6: A Swiss tourist has been sentenced to 1 year in prison on the Indonesian island of Bali for insulting a sacred Hindu observance. Lucian Andrin Zagragan was found guilty of violating the criminal code by posting videos of himself outdoors, making profane comments on what is traditionally known as the Day of Silence. Authorities tracked down the tourist at a beach villa following public complaints about his behaviour. BBC News.
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Back in 1956, the impeccable Blossom Deary singing and playing piano the tune Thou Swell from a Richard Rodgers and Lawrence Hart collaboration, a show called A Connecticut Yankee in King Arthur's Court. We don't hear a whole lot about that show anymore, but that song, Thou Swell, became a standard. Before that, Alone Together, a very dynamic duo of Oscar Peterson and Dizzy Gillespie on trumpet, kicked off the set with some gypsy jazz, The Old Days from Pearl Django. I'm Jane Lee Ross. Thanks for listening to Jazz with me.

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2: The weather forecast shows partly cloudy in Yuma, Parker, and Quartzsite this evening as the temperature drops to 88 degrees. Winds out of the southwest at 5 to 10 miles per hour, becoming light and variable after midnight. Tomorrow, we expect another sunny, hot, humid day with a high near 112 degrees.
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The beautiful ballad written by Hoagie Carmichael, Stardust. Marlon Jordan playing trumpet, Branford Marsalis joining him on sax. Before that, the dynamic duo of Jimmy Smith and Wes Montgomery, and that's what that record's called, the dynamic duo. The tune called James and Wes kicked off the set with Autumn Leaves from Chick Corea's acoustic band. That would be himself, John Patitucci, on bass, and drummer Dave Weckl. You're listening to Jazz. And now, Keith Jarrett recorded live in Paris in 1999. The tune, Billy Strayhorn's Chelsea Bridge.

live in Paris in 1999. The crowd seems to approve. Keith Jarrett at the piano, the usual suspects with him, Gary Peacock on bass, Jack DeJohnette on drums. The tune Chelsea Bridge, written by Billy Strayhorn. I'm Jana Lee Ross. Thanks so much for listening to Jazz With Me. 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
2: BBC News with David Harper. Pakistan's former Prime Minister Imran Khan has been returned to prison after receiving medical attention in hospital in Islamabad under a Supreme Court order. An opposition spokesman confirmed that Mr. Khan had been taken back to the prison in the garrison city of Rawalpindi after spending several hours overnight at the hospital. The government said a team of doctors had conducted a detailed examination of Mr. Khan and declared him medically fit. Mazhar Abbas is a senior analyst at Pakistan's Geo News.
3: In the last few months, there were a lot of speculation, all kind of speculations about his health condition. And in the social media also, although the government categorically denied about his deteriorating health, and they said that he's medically fit, and doctors, his eye surgeon, regularly visited him. But that kind of speculations continued, particularly in the last few days.
2: Meteorologists have warned that a developing El Nino weather system could become the largest in living memory and possibly the biggest since the 19th century. The Met Office in the UK says sea temperatures in the tropical central Pacific could rise more than 3 degrees above normal. Here's our climate editor, Justin Rowlatt.
4: El Nino can shift weather patterns across the globe. Central America, tropical South America, and parts of Australia are among the regions at increased risk of drought. In the Atlantic, El Nino tends to suppress hurricanes. The Met Office says the event could increase the chances of wetter, stormier conditions across northwest Europe, including the UK, this autumn and early winter. It is also likely to push up global temperatures.
2: A court in Hong Kong has convicted two pro-democracy activists of subversion. Li Chuk-yang and Chow Hang-tung used to organise annual candlelit vigils marking China's killing of hundreds, perhaps thousands, of pro-democracy protesters in Tiananmen Square in Beijing in 1989. A third defendant, Albert Ho, a former legislator, pleaded guilty. All three will be sentenced at a later date. Martin Yip is in Hong Kong.
5: Prosecutors said the defendants intend to overthrow the communist regime by having end one-party state in the motto of their organization, the Hong Kong Alliance. The trio oversaw the only permitted major commemoration on Chinese soil of the Tiananmen Square crackdown. Local government officials cancelled it in 2020, ostensibly as an anti-COVID measure. The Chinese authorities called their group a toxic tumor.
2: Japan has carried out its first execution for more than a year. Sunao Takami was sentenced to death for killing five people in an arson attack on a pachinko gaming parlor in 2009. Japan is one of only two G7 countries, alongside the United States, to have the death penalty, but rarely uses it. You're listening to the latest world news from the BBC. Donald Trump has signed a memo proposing firm government support for a drastic increase in the number of commercial space launches. It envisages at least 1,000 rocket launches and re-entries per year by 2030, more than five times the current rate. The US president called on government agencies to work with private sector partners such as Elon Musk's SpaceX to expand space-based commerce. A battalion of the US Army is offering soldiers who re-enlist 4 days of extra leave so they can play the latest version of Grand Theft Auto. The much-anticipated video game comes out in November. With more details, here's Jacob Evans.
6: The Grand Theft Auto franchise is one of the most successful and influential in gaming history. The last edition came out 13 years ago, and fans have been desperately waiting for the newest release, GTA 6. With the offer of a few days extra leave, the US Army's 9th Brigade Engineer Battalion is hoping to capitalize on the excitement. So far, 20 of the 130 eligible troops have said yes to the deal. In exchange for the extra holiday, they'll have to commit to at least 2 more years in the army.
2: The Trump administration has imposed more economic sanctions on state-run entities and individuals in Cuba. The Secretary of State, Marco Rubio, said the targets were part of what he called the regime's raison d'etre of exporting Marxism, radical resentment and communist violence. They include the Construction Ministry and the Institute of Friendship with the Peoples, which seeks to build relationships with socialist organizations around the world. A Swiss tourist has been sentenced to 1 year in prison on the Indonesian island of Bali for insulting a sacred Hindu observance. Lucian Andrins Gragan was found guilty of violating the criminal code by posting videos of himself outdoors making profane comments on what is traditionally known as the Day of Silence. For 1 day each year, Bali's world-famous beaches and streets are empty of people, except for special patrols who ensure silence is observed. And that's the latest BBC News.
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0: much.
1: Thank you. Thank you on behalf of Bobby. Thank you. This is the end of coming to the end of four of the most meaningful weeks in my life in the jazz world, apart from the ones that I had with this group originally. We just finished 2 weeks in Tokyo, and Sunday night we will, of course, finish another 2 weeks here. It's been a real gas. I think it's been a monumental thing for us. We hope it has been for you. Thank you. Herbie Ellis. On bass, the relentless Ray Brown. Thank you.
2: And he didn't tell you who was playing drums. Bobby Durham joining Oscar Peterson live at the Blue Note. The legendary Oscar Peterson, as the album title says, with Oscar Herb Ellis on guitar, Ray Brown on bass, Sweet Georgia Brown burning through that. Before that, James Moody in 1966, Ruby My Dear, the tune. Kenny Barron joining him on piano. And we kicked off the set with Farwell's Mill Valley from Charles Mingus's The Shoes of the Fisherman's Wife from 1959. I'm Jana Lee Ross. 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

0: from one of my favorite jazz records ever. That was Charles Mingus's solo on Mood Indigo from his 1959 album The Shoes of the Fisherman's Wife. And we heard Roland Hanna on piano handing it off to Mingus. Also in there, Danny Richmond on drums. I'm Jana Lee Ross, and you're listening to Jazz.
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3: The weather forecast shows partly cloudy in Yuma, Parker, and Quartzsite this evening as the temperature drops to 88 degrees. Winds out of the southwest at 5 to 10 miles per hour, becoming light and variable after midnight. Tomorrow, we expect another sunny, hot, humid day with a high near 112 degrees.
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Boss Organ, the name of the album, and Melvin Ryan is playing the Boss Organ with Joshua Redman on sax and Peter Bernstein playing guitar. Janine, the tune before that, Without a Song, Sweet Jimmy Scott singing that to break your heart. Kicked off the set with O Prevov, the Charlie Parker tune, James Moody and his Brass Figures Orchestra. I'm Jana Lee Ross. Thanks so much for listening to Jazz with me. And now, Sister Sadie from Horace Silver's long cast of characters, arranged by Gil Evans.

Sister Sadie, the Horace Silver tune arranged by Gil Evans from Out of the Cool. I'm Jana Lee Ross. Thanks so much for listening to Jazz with me. You can get in touch anytime and let us know what you love about jazz. 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
3: BBC News with Neil Nunes. Pakistan's former Prime Minister Imran Khan has been returned to prison after receiving medical attention in hospital in Islamabad under a Supreme Court order. He's been held in prison for 3 years on corruption charges he said are politically motivated. Carrie Davis is in Islamabad.
4: Imran Khan's hospital visit was the result of the most significant relief he's been given by the courts since his imprisonment more than 3 years ago on charges he says are politically motivated. The judges made their decision after considering a medical report that highlighted his fluctuating blood pressure, anxiety, and palpitations. But exactly what happened overnight is unclear. The court directed Mr. Khan to be taken to the private Shifa International Hospital. This morning, Pakistan's information minister has said he was taken to a state-run hospital because of the security situation. The minister also said that Imran Khan had been transferred back to prison after being declared medically fit by a team of doctors.
3: Meteorologists have warned that a developing El Nino weather system could become the largest in living memory and possibly the biggest since the 19th century. The Met Office in the UK says sea temperatures in the tropical central Pacific could rise more than 3 degrees above normal. A court in Hong Kong has convicted two pro-democracy activists of subversion. Lee Chuk-yan and Chow Hung Tong used to organize annual candlelit vigils marking China's killing of hundreds, perhaps thousands, of pro-democracy protesters in Tiananmen Square in 1989. A third defendant, Albert Ho, pleaded guilty. Martin Yip is in Hong Kong.
5: Mr. Lee and Mr. Ho, both veteran lawmakers, and Ms. Chow, a barrister, have been detained for nearly 5 years since they were charged in 2021 under the Beijing-imposed draconian national security law. The trio oversaw the only permitted major commemoration on Chinese soil of the Tiananmen Square crackdown. Local government officials cancelled it in 2020, ostensibly as an anti-COVID measure.
3: Japan has carried out its first execution for more than a year. The country is one of only two in the G7 alongside the US to have the death penalty, but rarely uses it. Our Tokyo correspondent Kurumi Mori has this report.
6: The Ministry of Justice executed 58-year-old Sunao Takami for killing five people in an arson attack at a pachinko parlor in Osaka. Takami poured gasoline on the floor and set it on fire, killing five customers and employees and injuring 10 others. His defense argued that he had diminished mental capacity, but the courts upheld his death sentence. This execution came 17 years after the crime and marked the first under the current Takaichi administration.
3: This is the latest world news from the BBC. Australian police have charged a man with trying to give Ukrainian military information to people he believed were linked to Russian intelligence. The authorities say the 27-year-old Russian-Australian dual national joined the Ukrainian armed forces last year and then tried to pass military information to people in Australia he thought were intelligence operatives. The UK government has said French police tactics are becoming more effective in stopping small boats carrying migrants across the English Channel to Britain. It credits the French authorities with intercepting nearly 200 potential crossings involving over 4,000 migrants in recent months. Chinese researchers have found that areas with large amounts of solar panels have fewer birds. The study says this is because of the impact of farms and grasslands being rapidly cleared for renewable energy centers. Here's Jessica McCallum.
7: The scientists looked at 2,000 counties across China and concluded that areas with the most solar investment had seen a fall in the number and variety of birds. Both resident and migratory birds were affected. The researchers said the finding posed a green dilemma, pitting carbon reduction measures against conservation ones. They're calling for solar farms to be built in places like deserts, on less green, habitat-rich land, to try and address the problem. China has been undergoing a renewables revolution in recent years as part of the government's plan to achieve carbon neutrality before 2060.
3: A Swiss tourist has been sentenced to 1 year in prison on the Indonesian island of Bali for insulting a sacred Hindu observance. Lucian Andrin Sragan was found guilty of violating the criminal code by posting videos of himself outdoors making profane comments on what's traditionally known as the Day of Silence. BBC World News.
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Caravan, Hank Jones at the piano, his brother Elvin on drums, and Richard Davis playing bass. Before that, Hank Jones at the piano in a duet live with Joe Lovano, beautiful tune written by Jerome Maross for a Broadway show called Golden Apple. That was Lazy Afternoon. Kicked off the set with I Only Have Eyes for You. Bobby Hutcherson leading that record from the Vibes. Kenny Garrett playing sax with him. I'm Jana Lee Ross. Thanks so much for listening to Jazz with me.

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2: The weather forecast shows partly cloudy in Yuma, Parker, and Quartzsite this evening as the temperature drops to 88 degrees. Winds out of the southwest at 5 to 10 miles per hour becoming light and variable after midnight. Tomorrow we expect another sunny, hot, humid day with a high near 112 degrees.
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1: 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Thank you.

The tune Dream, a Johnny Mercer tune. Jimmy McGriff at the organ leading that ensemble from his record Straight Up. Before that, from West Side Story, beautiful music composed by Leonard Bernstein, Wes Montgomery, and strings, Wes playing the guitar. And we kicked off the set with Crisis from Art Blakey and the Jazz Messengers, the 1961 version of that iconic group. Art Blakey playing drums with Curtis Fuller on trombone, Wayne Shorter on tenor. The tune written by Freddie Hubbard on trumpet, Jimmy Merritt on bass, and that leaves us with Cedar Walton on piano. Thanks for listening to Jazz. I'm Janalee Ross. We'll finish up the hour with Luna y Arena, that is Moon and Sand. Steve Kahn, the guitarist leading this record, Borrowed Time, and guest vocalist Gabriela Anders.

Luna y Arena, or Moon and Sand, Gabriela Anders singing that record, led by guitarist Steve Kahn. Thanks for listening to Jazz with me. I'm Jana Lee Ross, and you can get in touch anytime and let us know what you love about jazz. Our email address is jazznetwork@wfmt.com.

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1: 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We are Border Radio. Coming up here in a second, I've got some BBC News followed by some jazz. 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
2: BBC News with Neil Nunes. Pakistan's former Prime Minister Imran Khan has been returned to prison after receiving medical attention in hospital in Islamabad under a Supreme Court order. Mr. Khan has been held in prison for 3 years on corruption charges, which he says are politically motivated, as Carrie Davis reports from Islamabad.
3: The judges made their decision after considering a medical report that highlighted his fluctuating blood pressure, anxiety, and palpitations. But exactly what happened overnight is unclear. The court directed Mr. Khan to be taken to the private Shifa International Hospital. This morning, Pakistan's information minister has said that instead he was taken to a state-run hospital because of the security situation. The minister also said that Imran Khan had been transferred back to prison after being declared medically fit by a team of doctors. The sudden court order has led to speculation that there are political maneuvers behind the scenes between the former prime minister's PTI party and Pakistan's powerful military and intelligence services. That is not something either side has commented on.
2: Meteorologists have warned that a developing El Nino weather system could become the largest in living memory and possibly the biggest since the 19th century. Details from our climate editor, Justin Rowlett.
4: El Nino can shift weather patterns across the globe. Central America, tropical South America, and parts of Australia are among the regions at increased risk of drought. In the Atlantic, El Nino tends to suppress hurricanes. The Met Office says the event could increase the chances of wetter, stormier conditions across northwest Europe, including the UK, this autumn and early winter. It is also likely to push up global temperatures.
2: Japan has carried out its first execution for more than a year. Sunao Takami was sentenced to death for killing 5 people in an arson attack on a pachinko gaming parlor in 2009. A court in Hong Kong has convicted 2 pro-democracy activists of subversion. Lee Chuk-yan and Chow Hung Tong used to organize annual candlelit vigils marking China's killing of hundreds, perhaps thousands, of pro-democracy protesters in Tiananmen Square in 1989. A third defendant, Albert Ho, a former legislator, pleaded guilty. Our correspondent Martin Yip is in Hong Kong.
5: Prosecutors said the defendants intend to overthrow the communist regime by having end one-party state in the motto of their organization, the Hong Kong Alliance. The trio oversaw the only permitted major commemoration on Chinese soil of the Tiananmen Square crackdown. Local government officials cancelled it in 2020, ostensibly as an anti-COVID measure. The Chinese authorities called their group a toxic tumor.
2: This is the world news from the BBC. Australian police have charged a man with trying to give Ukrainian military information to people he believed were linked to Russian intelligence. The authorities say the 27-year-old Russian-Australian dual national joined the Ukrainian armed forces in 2025 and then tried to pass military information to people in Australia he thought were intelligence operatives. Donald Trump has signed a memo proposing firm government support for a drastic increase in the number of commercial space launches. It envisages at least 1,000 rocket launches and re-entries per year by 2030, more than 5 times the current rate. The Trump administration has imposed more economic sanctions on state-run entities and individuals in Cuba. The Secretary of State, Marco Rubio, accused the targets of exporting Marxism and communist violence. More from Will Grant.
6: Secretary Rubio said fresh sanctions were being imposed on a group called the Cuban Institute of Friendship with the Peoples, or ECAP. Founded in 1960 by the late revolutionary leader Fidel Castro, it has traditionally been used by the Cuban government to foster ties with like-minded organizations around the world. Mr. Rubio, however, accuses the group of misleading and corrupting American citizens with lies, spy tradecraft, and malfeasance. Among those to be targeted is the group's president, Fernando González Yort, a member of a spy ring called the Cuban Five, who were part of a prisoner exchange during the Obama-era thaw with Havana.
2: A Swiss tourist has been sentenced to 1 year in prison on the Indonesian island of Bali for insulting a sacred Hindu observance. Lucian Andrin Thragan was found guilty of violating the criminal code by posting videos of himself outdoors, making profane comments on what's traditionally known as the Day of Silence. BBC News.
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The tune is called Brain Dance, the title track to a 1996 release from guitarist Peter Bernstein. Great band with him, Eric Alexander on tenor, Steve Davis playing trombone, Billy Drummond on drums, and Larry Goldings playing organ. Before that, the great Shirley Horn singing and playing Burt Bacharach's The Look of Love kicked off the set with I Didn't Know What Time It Was, Brad Mehldau playing that Rodgers and Hart tune with Jorge Rossi on drums, Larry Grenadier on bass. I'm Jana Lee Ross. Thanks for listening to Jazz with me.

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2: It's a warm evening in Quartzsite, Parker, and Yuma tonight as temperatures fall to about 88 degrees. Winds out of the west-southwest at 5 to 10 miles per hour, becoming light and variable after midnight. Tomorrow, another sunny hot day with an afternoon high near 112 degrees.
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That is called Magic Box, written by the gentleman playing trumpet on the track, Bert Joris, from Philip Catherine's CD, Blue Prince. Philip Catherine, wonderful Belgian guitarist. Before that, spring can really hang you up the most. Yes, it can. And that's Toots on harmonica, Toots Thielemann, Alan Broadbent playing piano, and Charlie Hayden on bass. Beautiful trio. Kicked off the set with In Tune with Tune Day from Baba Tundalea's March of the Jazz Guerrillas. I'm Jana Lee Ross. Thanks for listening to Jazz with me. And now the legendary Oscar Peterson Trio live at the Blue Note. But you're going to hear four players. So the legendary trio, Oscar with Ray Brown on bass and Bobby Durham on drums, joined by special guest guitarist Herb Ellis. This is Oscar's tune, Sushi.

Oscar Peterson live at the Blue Note in New York City, recorded in 1990. The legendary Oscar Peterson trio live at the Blue Note. The trio is Oscar with Ray Brown on bass and Bobby Durham on drums. They are joined by guitarist Herb Ellis, the tune Sushi. I'm Jayna Lee Ross. Thanks so much for listening to Jazz with me. You can get in touch anytime and let us know what you love about jazz. 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
3: BBC News with Neil Nunes. Meteorologists have warned that a developing El Nino weather system could become the largest in living memory. The scientists say sea temperatures in the tropical central Pacific, areas around Indonesia and Australia, could rise more than 3 degrees above normal. The effects are already being felt in different parts of the world, as Professor Adam Skaife from the British Met Office explains.
4: This is a big perturbation to the climate system. It's a natural perturbation, happens every few years, but it's a big effect. There's lots of extra rainfall, rising motion and convection in the central and east Pacific, but what goes up must come back down, and so you end up with drought in places like the Amazon and Central America, and also further west in the Pacific, in the maritime continent. And we can already see, actually, Indian rainfall. It's their monsoon season that is already running much below normal.
3: Pakistan's former Prime Minister Imran Khan has been returned to prison after receiving medical attention in hospital in Islamabad under a Supreme Court order. The government said a team of doctors had examined Mr. Khan and declared him medically fit. He's been held in prison for 3 years on corruption charges that he says are politically motivated. Pakistani television showed images of Mr. Khan's supporters showering the vehicle carrying him with flowers. A court in Hong Kong has convicted two pro-democracy activists of subversion. Lee Chuk Yun and Chow Hung Tong used to organize annual candlelit vigils marking China's killing of hundreds, perhaps thousands, of pro-democracy protesters in Tiananmen Square in 1989. A third defendant, Albert Ho, a former legislator, pleaded guilty. The wife of Lee Chuk Yun, Elizabeth Tang, gave her reaction outside the court.
5: Of course, there is no surprises, but still I'm disappointed and I'm angry because I don't think he has committed any unlawful means, but still he's found guilty. I think it's most unjust.
3: Japan has carried out its first execution for more than a year. The country is one of only two in the G7 to have the death penalty, but rarely uses it. Our Tokyo correspondent Kurumi Mori has more.
6: The Ministry of Justice executed 58-year-old Suna Takami for killing five people in an arson attack at a pachinko parlor in Osaka. Takami poured gasoline on the floor and set it on fire, killing five customers and employees and injuring 10 others. His defense argued that he had diminished mental capacity, but the courts upheld his death sentence. This execution came 17 years after the crime and marked the first under the current Takaichi administration.
3: This is the world news from the BBC. The United States has deported to Haiti the first group of people since the government won a legal case ending the temporary protected status of 350,000 Haitians. 160 deportees were taken to Cap-Haïtien in the north of the country because the airport in the capital, Port-au-Prince, is considered too dangerous. Police in South Africa have arrested five suspects, including two Mexicans, after uncovering what they described as a multi-million dollar crystal meth lab on a remote farm. Officers raided the lab in the northern town of Messina early on Friday. They said it followed a two-month investigation into suspicious activities at the farm. Prosecutors in Australia have said the UK rapper Young Philly is to be retried on 3 rape charges a month after a jury found him not guilty of raping a fan after performing at a nightclub in Perth 2 years ago. Our Australia correspondent Katie Watson has more details.
7: The YouTuber, whose real name is Andrés Felipe Valencia Barrientos, was accused of sexually assaulting a 20-year-old woman in his hotel room while on tour in Australia. The court heard that the pair had engaged in consensual sex before Barrientos turned violent. He'd faced 10 charges in total, and last month the jury found him guilty of 2 counts of assault. The jury couldn't, though, come to a decision on 3 counts of rape. He'll face a retrial for those and be sentenced for his guilty assault charges after that.
3: One of the most famous footballs in history has gone up for auction in the United States. The ball was used when Diego Maradona scored both the controversial Hand of God and the so-called Goal of the Century against England at the 1986 World Cup. The auction house believes that the football could fetch more than $10 million. BBC World News.
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9: 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Plus, we'll go to a bongo party with Les Baxter. I'm Daryl Brogdon. 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

Alexis Lombre on piano, from Ernest Dawkins' Various Artists Living the Spirit Residency Coming of Age recording, her composition, I'm Tired. And before that, from Michelle Thomas, from her recording, The Assumption, a nice rendition of Love Dance, made popular by George Benson. Started things off with Ryan Cohen from his recording Originations with his composition A Seeker's Soul. Here's Ari Brown from Groove Awakening with Three Bop for Mal.

you for joining me during this hour, celebrating the best of Chicago's finest artists. You're right here with me, Dee Alexander, and this is Jazz.

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1: The weather forecast shows partly cloudy in Yuma, Parker, and Quartzsite this evening as the temperature drops to 88 degrees. Winds out of the southwest at 5 to 10 miles per hour, becoming light and variable after midnight. Tomorrow, we expect another sunny, hot, humid day with a high near 112 degrees.
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Thank you for joining me during this hour, celebrating some of Chicago's greatest artists. And we just heard from Miss Dinah Washington, and although she was born in Tuscaloosa, Alabama, as a child, her family moved to Chicago, so she was definitely a Chicagoan. We heard from her recording, The Swingin' Miss D, You're Crying, which was also composed by Leonard Feather and another great Chicagoan, Quincy Jones. That was his orchestra. And he, Quincy Jones, as a matter of fact, born and raised in Chicago as well. Songwriter, composer, arranger, film and television, record producer, and musician. Right before that, we heard from another great Chicago musician, Eddie Harris, born October 20th, 1934. We heard his Exodus to Jazz, and also another Chicagoan, although he was born and raised in Milwaukee, Mr. Willie Pickens made Chicago his home. He's on piano on that recording. Here's one of Chicago's finest male musicians, Paul Marinaro, from his recording, Without a Song, All My Tomorrows.

0: The Messenger with the composition by Lawrence Hobgood on piano, The Dance, along with Rob Amster on bass and Paul Wertico on drums. Thank you so much for joining me during this hour, celebrating some of Chicago's finest artists, musicians, singers. An hour certainly is not enough time to share the plethora of talent in this beautiful city, Chicago. I hope you enjoyed some of the finest that I prepared for you to listen to. Please, don't take this music for granted. We appreciate you for supporting live music and the artists as well. Please make sure you share this music with your children because they are listening. Thank you for supporting the venues that present this music. Can't do it without them. You're with D. Alexander, and this is Jazz.
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3: BBC News with Neil Nunes. British meteorologists have warned that a developing El Nino weather system could become the biggest on record. The scientists say sea temperatures in the tropical central Pacific could be significantly higher than normal with drought in Central and South America. With more, here's our environment correspondent Matt McGrath.
4: The scientists first declared the El Nino a couple of months ago. What they've seen in the data so far is a really strong strengthening of the warming in a particular area that they monitor all the time. And at the moment, it's over 2 degrees warmer than it should be. The Met Office is saying it could get to 3 degrees. Other forecasts have said it could get to 4 degrees. That is just unheard of going back to the 19th century in terms of records. So it's worrying the scientists. It's happening in a much warmer world, as we know from climate change. And so the impacts might be a bit unpredictable and much more strengthened than they have been in the past.
3: Pakistan's former Prime Minister Imran Khan has been returned to prison after receiving medical attention in hospital in Islamabad under a Supreme Court order. He's been held in prison for 3 years on corruption charges that he said are politically motivated. Here's Carrie Davis in Islamabad.
5: Imran Khan's hospital visit was the result of the most significant relief he's been given by the courts since his imprisonment more than 3 years ago on charges he says are politically motivated. The judges made their decision after considering a medical report that highlighted his fluctuating blood pressure, anxiety and palpitations. But exactly what happened overnight is unclear. The court directed Mr. Khan to be taken to the private Shifa International Hospital. This morning, Pakistan's information minister has said he was taken to a state-run hospital because of the security situation. The minister also said that Imran Khan had been transferred back to prison after being declared medically fit by a team of doctors.
3: The United States has deported to Haiti the first group of people since the government won a legal case ending the temporary protected status of 350,000 Haitians. Here's Andrew Ochieng.
6: The 160 deportees were taken to Cap Haitien in the north because the airport in Haiti's capital is considered too dangerous. The U.S. government has banned commercial flights to Port-au-Prince until the end of September because of gang violence. The UN says more than 2,000 people have been killed in the violence this year and that more than half of the population is in need of humanitarian aid. Haitian immigration officials said that while some of those deported had been in the U.S. illegally, others had criminal records and convictions.
3: A court in Hong Kong has convicted two pro-democracy activists of subversion. Li Chuk Yan and Chow Hung Tung used to organize annual candlelit vigils marking China's killing of hundreds, perhaps thousands of pro-democracy protesters in Tiananmen Square in 1989. World News from the BBC. A new report by the charity Save the Children suggests that at least 180 children in the Democratic Republic of Congo have lost both parents or caregivers since the Ebola outbreak was declared in May. Officials in Ituri province, the center of the outbreak, say more than 100 others have been separated from their parents while they receive treatment. Police in South Africa have arrested five suspects, including two Mexicans, after uncovering what they described as a multi-million dollar crystal meth lab on a remote farm. Officers raided the lab in the northern town of Messina early on Friday. Prosecutors in Australia have said the UK rapper Young Philly is to be retried on three rape charges a month after a jury found him not guilty of raping a fan after performing at a nightclub in Perth 2 years ago. Our Australia correspondent is Katie Watson.
7: The YouTuber, whose real name is Andrés Felipe Valencia Barrientos, was accused of sexually assaulting a 20-year-old woman in his hotel room while on tour in Australia. The court heard that the pair had engaged in consensual sex before Barrientos turned violent. He'd faced 10 charges in total, and last month the jury found him guilty of 2 counts of assault. The jury couldn't, though, come to a decision on 3 counts of rape. He'll face a retrial for those and be sentenced for his guilty assault charges after that.
3: One of the most famous footballs in history has gone up for auction in the United States. The ball was used when Diego Maradona scored both the controversial hand of God and the so-called goal of the century against England at the 1986 World Cup. Bidding has already reached $2.5 million. Maradona's shirt from the same match sold for more than $9 million in 2022. That's the latest BBC News.
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That's Alan Harris from his recording The Genius of Eddie Jefferson. We heard Waltz for a Rainy Bebop Evening. Before that, we heard from Coltrane and his quartet from Coltrane Jazz with one of his compositions, Fifth House. Started things off with Mr. Danny Grisette from his recording on Savant Remembrance with his composition, A Friend Indeed. And let's keep the music going with Remy LaBouffe and his Assembly of Shadows from Architecture of Storms. Let's take a listen to Bring Me There.

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2: This morning's weather forecast shows a sunny, hot day ahead of us with afternoon highs just under 114 degrees. Light and variable winds becoming south-southwest at 5 to 10 miles per hour by afternoon. Tonight, mostly clear with a low near 88.
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Steve Million on piano and the composer featuring the voice of Sarah Marie Young, Heavens to Munkatroyd from Jazz Words. Before that, we heard from Ben Patterson from his recording Push the Limits with Alone Time. And then we heard from Isaiah Collier and the Chosen Few with the composition Truth and Guidance. Here's Renee Roseness from Kinds of Love from Smoke Sessions, Blessings in a Year of Exile.

0: Grace Fox and her big band from the recording 1107. We heard the composition The Gospel. Grace Fox, Summer Camargo, Kellen Hannis, Cal Ferretti, Janelle Fenton, the trumpet section with Veronica Leahy, Sarah Hanrahan, Jade Elliott, Olivia Hugard, Noah Zebley is the saxophone section with Haley Brunell, Laura Ozahosky, Zani Brown, and Gina Balcazar on trombones with the rhythm section, Naoma Nakashini piano, Brianna Crockett drums, Zoe Harrison bass. Rising stars on the music scene, so look out for them. Thank you so much for joining me. You're with D. Alexander. I've had a great time sharing this music with you. Live every minute, put yourself in it, because this is your life, and this is jazz.
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3: BBC News with Neil Nunes. British meteorologists have warned that a developing El Niño weather system could become the largest on record. The scientists say sea temperatures in the tropical central Pacific, areas around Indonesia and Australia, could rise more than 3 degrees above normal, and the effects are already being felt. Our climate editor Justin Rowlett has more.
4: El Niño can shift weather patterns across the globe. Central America, tropical South America, and parts of Australia are among the regions at increased risk of drought. In the Atlantic, El Niño tends to suppress hurricanes. The Met Office says the event could increase the chances of wetter, stormier conditions across northwest Europe, including the UK, this autumn and early winter. It is also likely to push up global temperatures.
3: Pakistan's former Prime Minister Imran Khan has been returned to prison after receiving medical attention in hospital in Islamabad under a Supreme Court order. The government said a team of doctors had examined Mr. Khan and declared him medically fit. He's being held in prison for 3 years on corruption charges, which he says are politically motivated. Pakistan TV showed images of Mr. Khan's supporters showering the vehicle carrying him with flowers. The U.S. has deported to Haiti the first group of people since the government won a legal case ending the temporary protected status of 350,000 Haitians. Andrew Ochieng has this report.
5: The 160 deportees were taken to Cap Haitien in the north because the airport in Haiti's capital is considered too dangerous. The U.S. government has banned commercial flights to Port-au-Prince until the end of September because of gang violence. The U.N. says more than 2,000 people have been killed in the violence this year and that more than half of the population is in need of humanitarian aid. Haitian immigration officials said that while some of those deported had been in the U.S. illegally, others had criminal records and convictions. They also said that others had held temporary protected status.
3: Australian police have charged a man with trying to give Ukrainian military information to people he believed were linked to Russian intelligence. The authorities say the 27-year-old Russian-Australian dual national tried to pass military information to people in Australia he thought were intelligence operatives. Chrissy Barrett is the Australian Federal Police Commissioner.
6: It is alleged the man maintained contact with individuals he believed were connected to Russian intelligence services. Investigators will allege the man then travelled to Ukraine in May 2025, where he joined the Ukrainian armed forces, gaining access to information relating to military personnel, units and locations.
3: BBC News. The president of the International Criminal Court, Tomoko Akane, has said the recent U.S. sanctions against her came as no surprise. Ms. Akane said it was important, however, that they do not become the beginning of the demise of the international rule of law. The sanctions announced on Tuesday also targeted the court's senior trial lawyer. Police in South Africa have arrested five suspects, including two Mexicans, after uncovering what they called a multi-million dollar crystal meth lab on a farm. Officers raided the lab in the town of Mosina following a two-month investigation. A new report by the charity Save the Children suggests at least 180 children in the Democratic Republic of Congo have lost both parents or caregivers since the Ebola outbreak was declared in May. Officials in Ituri province, the center of the outbreak, say more than 100 others have been separated from their parents while they receive care. Here's Richard Kagori.
7: Children are bearing some of the worst effects of the largest Ebola outbreak in the Democratic Republic of Congo. Save the Children says thousands have lost a parent or caregiver and face stigma and isolation. The charity warns they are also at greater risk of abuse, severe emotional distress, trafficking and forced recruitment by armed groups. In partnership with the government, it has set up care centers for children whose parents are receiving treatment.
3: Richard Kagawi reporting. Prosecutors in Australia say the British rapper and YouTuber Young Philly is to be retried on three rape charges. His real name is Andres Felipe Valencia Barrentos. He was charged with repeatedly raping and assaulting a fan after performing at a nightclub in Perth in 2024. Last month, a jury acquitted him of three other rape charges, but found him guilty of two counts of assault. BBC World News.
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bassman Alexander Claffey from his recording Good Spirits, with Benny Panak III on trumpet, Nicole Glover tenor, Julius Rodriguez piano, and Joe Farnsworth on drums, with a McCoy Tyner composition, Inner Glimpse. And before that, we heard the live recording with Oscar Peterson, Caravan, with Joe Pass on guitar, David Young bass, Martin Drew on drums. Coming up, the Lady Abby Lincoln from You Gotta Pay the Band, I'm in Love.

Dan Getz on saxophone, along with Hank Jones on piano, Charlie Hayden bass, Mark Johnson on drums. You've heard this music right here with me, D. Alexander, and this is Jazz.

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2: This morning's weather forecast shows a sunny, hot day ahead of us with afternoon highs just under 114 degrees. Light and variable winds becoming south-southwest at 5 to 10 miles per hour by afternoon. Tonight, mostly clear with a low near 88.
3: 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I'm Daryl Brogdon. 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

Peter Bernstein on guitar from his album What Comes Next. We heard one of his compositions, Simple as That, with Sullivan Fortner piano, Peter Washington bass, Joe Farnsworth on drums. And before that, we heard a classic from Jackie McLean from Right Now with Eco. And started things off with a dynamic duo of Tony Bennett and Bill Evans from Together Again. You Must Believe in Spring. Here's a young lady who is really making a great name for herself, Miss Samara Joy, from her self-titled recording. Let's listen to Sophisticated Lady.

0: Phillips, A Flower is a Lovesome Thing from Loved Walked In. You're with D. Alexander, and this is Jazz.
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4: BBC News with Neil Nunes. British meteorologists have warned that a developing El Nino weather system could become the biggest on record. The scientists say sea temperatures in the tropical central Pacific could be significantly higher than normal, with drought in Central and South America. With more, here's our environment correspondent, Matt McGrath.
5: The scientists first declared the El Nino a couple of months ago. What they've seen in the data so far is a really strong strengthening of the warming in a particular area that they monitor all the time. At the moment, it's over 2 degrees warmer than it should be. The Met Office is saying it could get to 3 degrees. Other forecasts have said it could get to 4 degrees. That is just unheard of going back to the 19th century in terms of records. So it's worrying the scientists. It's happening in a much warmer world, as we know from climate change. And so the impacts might be a bit unpredictable and much more strengthened than they have been in the past.
4: For the first time in a decade, India is importing sugar in an attempt to rein in local prices that have skyrocketed in recent months. India is the world's second largest sugar producer and exporter, Archana Shukla explains.
6: Sugar prices in the local markets have jumped 40% in the last 2 months, retailing at just more than half a dollar per kilo. The government wants to stabilize them before the upcoming festive season, when demand for traditional sweets peak. India was still exporting sugar as recently as May, but less rain due to El Nino has hit sugarcane production, and the industry is redirecting spare capacity to ethanol-based fuels, squeezing supplies. With lower production in hubs like Brazil and news of India importing, international prices have already taken.
4: Pakistan's former Prime Minister Imran Khan has been returned to prison after a brief medical examination in Islamabad. Government doctors declared him medically fit, but his party says the authorities breached a Supreme Court order by taking him to a state-run hospital instead of the private facility specified by the judges and returning him to jail within hours. The UN's senior Ebola coordinator has warned that the outbreak in the Democratic Republic of Congo is growing exponentially, with half of the 2,500 deaths recorded in the past 20 days. Julian Harness says the virus is spreading faster and wider than the response.
7: The Ebola outbreak is growing exponentially. In the last 3 months, 2,500 people have died, and half of those in the last 20 days. And the epidemic is spreading widely. It's now covering an area that is bigger than France. And the outbreak is faster than our response.
4: Meanwhile, the charity Save the Children says at least 180 children have lost parents or caregivers since the outbreak was declared. World News from the BBC. The United States has deported to Haiti the first group of people since the government won a legal case ending the temporary protected status of 350,000 Haitians. 160 deportees were taken to Cap-Haïtien in the north of the country. The treason trial of the Tanzanian opposition leader Tundu Lissu will proceed after a court found he has a case to answer. The ruling by a court in the port city of Dar es Salaam came days after prosecutors presented evidence and 17 witnesses testified against him. The UK government has said French police tactics are becoming more effective in stopping small boats carrying migrants across the English Channel to Britain. The new techniques being used have not been disclosed by the UK or France. The details now from Tom Simons.
8: The government signed a new deal with France in April for tougher policing on the other side of the Channel. Officials say more boat equipment is now being seized on the way to the coast. More dinghies are being intercepted and punctured on the beaches. And for the first time, they're being stopped at sea, regarded as a safety risk in the past. Three boats were prevented from entering British waters in the last 2 weeks, having left the French coast. 61% of crossing attempts have been intercepted. But that's an increase of only 5% compared with the same period last year.
4: One of the most famous footballs in history has gone up for auction in the United States. The ball was used when Diego Maradona scored both the controversial Hand of God goal and the so-called goal of the century against England at the 1986 World Cup. Bidding has reached $2.5 million, but the auction house believes it could fetch more than $10 million. BBC World News.
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John Beasley from Monkestra, Volume 2. We heard Monk's composition, Evidence, with guest appearances by Kamasi Washington and Conrad Herwig. And before that, we heard from trumpeter Jared Hall from his recording and the title track, Scene on the Scene, with Vincent Herring on alto, John Hansen piano, Michael Glenn bass, and Matt Jorgensen on drums. Let's keep the music swinging with Mr. Roy Ayers' ubiquity, Everybody Loves the Sunshine, The Third Eye.

Gerald Wilson and his 17-piece orchestra, featuring Richard Groove Holmes on organ. And we heard the composition Jerry from You Better Believe It. You heard it right here with me, D. Alexander, and this is Jazz.

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2: This morning's weather forecast shows a sunny, hot day ahead of us with afternoon highs just under 114 degrees. Light and variable winds becoming south-southwest at 5 to 10 miles per hour by afternoon. Tonight, mostly clear with a low near 88.
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That's Doug Kern and his West Coast Organ Band from the recording Free For All, doing a wonderful job on Bobby Hutcherson's Little Bee's poem. And he has with him Howard Wiley, tenor, Dr. Tia Dross Avery on tenor, and Desron Claiborne on drums, and of course Doug Kern is on organ. And before that, we heard from a lady that my mother absolutely loves, Miss Irene Reed from Million Dollar Secret, her rendition of What You Won't Do For Love. Actually, her title is What I Did For Love, with Charles Erlin on Hammond B3, Eric Alexander tenor, James Rotundi trumpet, Bob DeVos guitar, and Greg Rockingham on drums. And let's keep the music going with Mr. Bill Withers from Still Bill, Let Me In Your Life.

0: Clifton Anderson on trumpet from Been Down This Road Before with the composition In It But Not Of It. Before that, Duke Ellington and his orchestra from the Ellington Suites, The Single Petal of a Rose. And you've heard this music right here with me, Dee Alexander, and this is jazz.
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3: BBC News with Neil Nunes. British meteorologists have warned that a developing El Nino weather system could become the largest on record. The scientists say sea temperatures in the tropical central Pacific could be significantly higher than normal. Our environment correspondent Matt McGrath has this report.
4: The Met Office says it's never seen a signal this intense in their forecasts. Its projections suggest Pacific sea temperatures could climb more than 3 degrees above normal. El Nino begins when the trade winds, which normally blow west across the Pacific, start weakening. This pushes warm surface water eastwards and lets a huge store of ocean heat build up. Those same shifting winds are the engines of El Nino's impacts, with some already being felt around the world, with a weakened Indian monsoon, floods in Peru, and restrictions on ship numbers through the Panama Canal, which is filled by fresh, not seawater.
3: Reduced rainfall due to the El Nino event is also affecting sugar supplies in India, the world's second largest sugar producer and exporter. For the first time in a decade, the country imported sugar to rein in local prices that have increased by 40% in recent months. Pakistan's former Prime Minister Imran Khan has been returned to prison after a brief medical examination. Government doctors declared him medically fit, but his party says the authorities breached a Supreme Court order by taking him to a state-run hospital. From Islamabad, here's Caroline Davis.
5: The court directed Mr. Khan to be taken to the private Shifa International Hospital. This morning, Pakistan's information minister has said that instead he was taken to a state-run hospital because of the security situation. The minister also said that Imran Khan had been transferred back to prison after being declared medically fit by a team of doctors. The sudden court order has led to speculation that there are political maneuvers behind the scenes between the former prime minister's PTI party and Pakistan's powerful military and intelligence services. That is not something either side has commented on.
3: The United Nations senior Ebola coordinator Julian Harness has warned that the outbreak in the Democratic Republic of Congo is growing exponentially, with half of the 2,500 deaths recorded in the past 20 days. Here's our global affairs reporter, Richard Kagawe.
6: The Democratic Republic of Congo is struggling to contain its biggest Ebola outbreak. Speaking from Bunia in Ituri province, the center of the outbreak, Julian Hannes warned that the virus could spread farther, including to neighboring countries. He says more staff and resources are needed in remote areas of eastern DRC to slow transmission. He also warned that aid funding could run out within weeks. The virus has been detected in 6 provinces where health systems have been weakened by years of armed conflict. There are now more than 5,000 cases, including at least 800 children.
3: This is the world news from the BBC. The president of the International Criminal Court, Tomoko Akani, has said the recent U.S. sanctions against her came as no surprise. Ms. Akani said it was important, however, that they don't become the beginning of the demise of the international rule of law. The sanctions announced on Tuesday also targeted the court's senior trial lawyer. The treason trial of the Tanzanian opposition leader Tundu Lissu will proceed after a court found he has a case to answer. The ruling by the court in the port city of Dar es Salaam came days after prosecutors presented evidence and 17 witnesses testified against him. Lisu was detained last year and charged with treason for allegedly urging people to boycott the elections. Prosecutors in Australia have said the UK rapper Young Philly is to be retried on 3 rape charges, a month after a jury found him not guilty of raping a fan after performing at a nightclub in Perth 2 years ago. Our Australia correspondent Katie Watson reports.
7: The YouTuber, whose real name is Andrés Felipe Valencia Barrientos, was accused of sexually assaulting a 20-year-old woman in his hotel room while on tour in Australia. The court heard that the pair had engaged in consensual sex before Barrientos turned violent. He'd faced 10 charges in total, and last month the jury found him guilty of 2 counts of assault. The jury couldn't, though, come to a decision on 3 counts of rape. He'll face a retrial for those and be sentenced for his guilty assault charges after that.
3: A collection of handwritten notes by the Indian independence leader Mahatma Gandhi has been sold at auction for $1.7 million. The notes, which were written in the 1940s, reflect on truth, nonviolence and self-restraint. They offer a personal insight into the political leader who led India's struggle against British rule. BBC News.
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And it's Lucy Yegazarian from My Blue Heaven. Beautiful arrangement of I Wish I Knew. And she's supported by Grant Stewart tenor with Greg Ruggiero guitar, Steve Williams drums, and Daniel Duke on bass. Recently caught her at the Jazz Showcase in Chicago with Houston Person, who we heard right before Lucy Yegazarian with Bill Charlap and the title track from the recording, You Taught My Heart to Sing. Started things off with Emmett Cohen on piano, who was also with Lucy Yegazarian and Houston Person at the Jazz Showcase, from his recording Future Stride. We heard the composition Reflections at Dusk. Let's keep the music going with Toots Thielman.

from the recording Images, that was Dr. Pretty from Toots Thielman. And hear this music right here with me, D. Alexander, and this is Jazz.

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3: This morning's weather forecast shows a sunny, hot day ahead of us with afternoon highs just under 114 degrees, light and variable winds becoming south-southwest at 5 to 10 miles per hour by afternoon. Tonight, mostly clear with a low near 88.
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I want to send that song out, One Eyed Man, to my mother. One of her favorite songs by Irene Reed from her recording, Million Dollar Secret. And before that, we heard from Alexander Claffey from his recording, Good Spirits, his homage to Gerald Cannon, simply for the great Gerald Cannon, who's an educator, painter, and great bassist in his own right. Started things off with Trombone Shorty from his recording, Lifted, with Everybody in the World. Here's Hubert Laws from The Laws of Jazz, Bembe Blue.

0: pianist and composer Horace Silver from Blowing the Blues Away. We heard the St. Vitus Dance with Gene Taylor bass, Louis Hayes on drums, Junior Cook tenor, and Blue Mitchell on trumpet, and of course Horace Silver on piano. And before that, Hubert Laws on flute from the Laws of Jazz with Bembe Blue. Thank you so much for joining me. You're with D. Alexander, and this is Jazz.
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picture the scene 65 years ago to the day. It's Patsy Cline walking into Bradley Studios in Nashville, but she's on crutches. She's recovering from a car wreck that summer. Records this classic track, a recording that has been appreciated by various generations and has been loved by millions ever since. Willie Nelson wrote the song Crazy. Patsy's husband heard a demo of it at Tootsie's Orchid Lounge, drove out at 1 in the morning to play it for her. Nelson later said flatly, "Once Patsy liked it, I was never poor again." There you are. I'm not the best Willie there. I'm still warming up. It's 6 o'clock in the morning. I'm Dave Nash, and I'm here on The Bridge, Border Radio KOFA. We link musical eras and boundaries here. It just happens to be a morning with a couple of real music history anniversaries baked into the mix, like Count Basie later this hour. We'll also hear from Michael McDonald, Iron and Wine, Rolling Stones, and Joe Jackson, among many others this hour. In the meantime, it's Ross Valerie, member of the band Journey, stepping out with a solo effort. Here is his cover of Low Rider. 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

That's California-based acoustic guitarist John Sherry, known for building full arrangements live with a looping pedal. And off of his record, Journey of the Blues, we heard Reckoning here on the Bridge, Border Radio KOFA. Joe Jackson, back to, was it 86, when the Big World album came out, Tonight and Forever, one of the album cuts from there. Lauren Houston, a singer-songwriter's 2008 record, Roots and Wings. We heard Mason's Daughter from her, Matthew Hoover, also in that set with Talking to Ghosts. Today's the birthday of Count Basie, born August 21st, 1904 in Red Bank, New Jersey. Built his own big band out of Kansas City jazz, and his signature tune, 1 o'clock Jump, came together during an impromptu radio broadcast. 9 Grammys later, he's still one of the architects of swing in honor of his birthday. This one's off a collection called The Kings of Swing. It's Let's Jump, Border Radio, KOFA.

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Rolling Stones album Exile on Main Street tends to make a lot of critics' albums as one of the great rock albums of all time. 1972 was when it was released. They were recorded as sort of exiles, or they considered themselves tax exiles anyway, doing that in the south of France there. And Mick Jagger apparently rewrote the lyrics to that one so many times, more than any other Stones song, before he was satisfied with Tumbling Dice there. Jay Boog in there with Love Season, another Count Basie track in there, 1 o'clock jump, as we honored his birthday there with a twofer on the bridge. Border Radio KOFA, Border Radio AZ.org. Steph Strings, an Australian fingerstyle guitarist, takes on a British classic here. It's Cliff Richard's 1976 hit Devil Woman, Border Radio KOFA.

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Ernest Cador Jr. later became famous as Ernie K. Doe, New Orleans R&B singer behind tracks like Mother-in-Law. We heard Eternity from him back in 1955 there. This is The Bridge, Border Radio, KOFA, BorderRadioAZ.org. Mac DeMarco was in that set. Michael McDonald's Yacht Rock hit, I keep forgetting. Iron and Wine covering New Order's Love Vigilantes there. That came out in 2009. 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
2: In Quartzsite, Parker, and Yuma, we expect another sunny day ahead with afternoon highs under 114 degrees, light and variable winds becoming south-southwest at 5 to 10 miles per hour by afternoon. Tonight, mostly clear with a low near 88 degrees.
3: 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I'm Daryl Brogdon. 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

a good songwriter in her own right. She did an album of covers called Strange Little Girls back in 2001. That's Tori Amos covering 10cc's I'm Not in Love. I love how Tori puts different spins on cover versions. We'll even do some over the weekend on Crossing Borders when I'm on there this weekend as we pay tribute to Tori's birthday, which is happening this weekend. Good morning. This is The Bridge, Border Radio KOFA, borderradioaz.org. I am Dave Nash. What do we got coming up this hour? The Clash. Twofer from them. Van Morrison on the way. I think because it's Joe Strummer's birthday. Let me guess that that's why we're doing two from The Clash. Same with Casey Musgraves. We'll do a pair from her as well. A hit from Cameo, if you remember that from the 80s. Johnny Winter, Long John Hunter, The Grateful Dead, Brian Ferry, all on the way in this hour of The Bridge. But right now, let's get off with another track that we're introducing you to. It's Triada. And this is an Argentine band. So let's check this out together here on Border Radio KOFA.

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2: Okay, we're back again. Of course, you're listening to WBAI in New York, and this program is Labrish. My name is Habte Selassie, and we're speaking with Baba, or maybe Ras Baba.
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4: You're right.

hard to picture what the Clash's Joe Strummer would be like at age 74. We lost him 20-some-odd years ago. It is his birthday today, so a twofer from the Clash, although that one, Should I Stay or Should I Go, written by Joe's partner Mick Jones there. The other one from the Clash we played was Lightning Strikes, not once but twice, from the Sandinista album that the critics in Rolling Stone magazine were oh so fawning about back in the day. Also in there, Van Morrison and the Chieftains teaming up, a Star of the Country Down. This is The Bridge on Border Radio KOFA with another birthday today, musically speaking. It's Kacey Musgraves, and we'll do two from her to celebrate her birthday, including this one from just a couple of years ago from her album Deeper Well. We'll hear Lonely Millionaire. 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

You don't introduce that song, you got to say it right. So that's Cameo with Word Up. It's the code word. That's an outfit fronted by Larry Blackman back in the day, 1986, when that one came out there. Also in there, BBY with Kinky, newer pop single from 2024. And the second of two from Kacey Musgraves to celebrate her birthday today. Deeper Well, title track from that album. Kacey, by the way, is on tour, and she'll be in Phoenix at the Arizona Financial Theater on October 17th. 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Let's check out Allie Angel doing disco.

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I'm a big fan of the original Howard Jones song, but this is Border Radio, so that's Rachel Sage doing No One Is to Blame. 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I'm Dave. Hi. Getting all the business taken care of quickly so I can tell you a little bit more about what you heard. You heard The Grateful Dead, Easy to Love You, Long John Hunter there, Long John's Country Blues, Johnny Winter in there, Jumpin' Jack Flash, that's a blistering live take on the old Stones tune recorded for live Johnny Winter and put out back in 1970. 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That's where you can keep up with the titles and artists we play as we're doing it, so you don't have to, you know, wait for me to get around to saying something, because sometimes I run out of time, frankly. 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
2: This morning's weather forecast shows a sunny, hot day ahead of us with afternoon highs just under 114 degrees. Light and variable winds becoming south-southwest at 5 to 10 miles per hour by afternoon. Tonight, mostly clear with a low near 88.
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released this date back in 1965. That's Barry Maguire and Eve of Destruction, a classic 60s era tune. That one was recorded in a rushed few days back in July of 65. The vocal we heard there is actually meant to be just a rough take, but a DJ got a hold of it before the polished version could be finished, and the song became a hit anyway. So it went all the way to number one eventually 61 years ago. This is The Bridge and Border Radio KOFA, borderradioaz.org, to get your Friday moving this hour with some another birthday tribute coming up later this hour, and a release date tribute, both at the same time, for Alice in Chains here later on in the hour. We're going to hear from the likes of The Beatles, Ray Charles, Blue October, maybe even John Denver with the Muppets. 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

Released this day back in 1990, that's an album and a track that is credited with sort of bringing the grunge sound wide open to at least rock radio audiences. It would be a couple of years later when Nirvana did Smells Like Teen Spirit that grunge would really hit the mainstream. But that's Alice in Chains, Man in the Box, Border Radio, KOFA, BorderRadioAZ.org. Lane Staley, by the way, the late lead singer of Alice in Chains, would have had a birthday coming up this weekend as well. My Brightest Diamond in there, that's Sharon Nova's orchestral art pop project at Golden Star. Shirley Johnson, Chicago blues singer, It Hurts Me Too. Bobby Blue Bland, legendary blues singer, Jelly, Jelly, Jelly. As we continue on Border Radio KOFA, here's Blue October.

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You could have an argument there. Who was the sellout on that particular collaboration? Was it John Denver or was it the Muppets? That's a good question. Muppets are kind of maybe bailing him out because at that point, Denver's career had already kind of sort of taken a little bit of a plummet there. Anyway, there's that collaboration doing Durango Mountain Caballero here, Border Radio KOFA here on the bridge, where we heard raucous Chicago slide guitar blues from Hound Dog Taylor and the House Rockers. We heard early Atlantic Records era R&B from Ray Charles, A Fool for You. And next up is a Nashville trio called Leagues. This one's called Walking on Water. 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

probably know that riff, a guitar riff, just as well as you know the lyrics. The Beatles and I Feel Fine, 1964, there here. Border Radio KOFA, borderradioaz.org. That song is notable for what's considered the first intentional use of guitar feedback ever in a recording. John Lennon leaned his guitar against an amp and kind of liked what he heard there. We also heard Tear You Apart, find them all out in lowercase there. That's She Wants Revenge, a Joy Division sort of indebted breakout from 2005 there. Lemon Nash, no relation to me. Bourbon Street Parade, the name of the track there. A little New Orleans ukulele and banjo busker there. David Starr out of Nashville. Rise Up Again here as we wrap up this hour of The Bridge here, Border Radio KOFA with Chet Atkins.

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2: In Quartzsite, Parker, and Yuma, we expect another sunny day ahead with afternoon highs under 114 degrees, light and variable winds becoming south-southwest at 5 to 10 miles per hour by afternoon. Tonight, mostly clear with a low near 88 degrees.
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stripped down indie sound there, a little slide guitar to get things started here. That is the group Wednesday, a track that came out just last year. Carly Hartzman on lyrics and lead vocals and MJ Lenderman on the slide guitar. They're a track called Elderberry Wine. Kicking off this hour of The Bridge, Border Radio KOFA, borderradioaz.org. I'm Dave Nash. Not a lot of familiar names, at least in the first half of this hour. Later on in the hour, Billy Idol, Elton John, and Little Richard will all check in. But first, it's Ward Hayden and his orchestra. It's a Boston band that's been described as Buddy Holly meeting Dwight Yoakam. Well, let's check out a track called The Promised Land from Ward Hayden and the Outliers on The Bridge, Border Radio, KOFA.

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There's an in-state pick there. The band Crawdaddy O is based out of Tucson, a little outfit mixing Zydeco, swing, and whatever else they feel like any given night there. The track is called Bagel Man here on The Bridge, Border Radio, KOFA. 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Also in that set, a Barcelona, Spain teen punk band called Mourn did This Feeling is Disgusting. Need to Breathe, South Carolina rock band there, did How Wonderful We Are. And Cephas and Wiggins, Piedmont blues duo of guitarist John Cephas and harmonica player Phil Wiggins, did Action Man. Let's continue The Bridge here, Border Radio KOFA. Coming up is a South London art punk band. They're known for dry, sardonic lyrics about everyday absurdities. So here's Goat Girl doing The Man, Border Radio KOFA.

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Ginger Root is the one-man music project of Cameron Liu. There's Loretta here on Border Radio KOFA. Before that, Carey Brothers. I almost said the Carey Brothers, but no, Brothers is the last name. He's an L.A. singer-songwriter, got a big boost from the Garden State soundtrack years ago. Break Off the Bough is the track that we heard from him. B-E-R in there, Burr. Featuring Charlie Orion, did Meant to Be there. This is Border Radio KOFA, borderradioaz.org, a track that should not necessarily require an introduction, but we'll give one anyway, just because not everybody in the audience is old enough to remember it. This one dating back to 1958, Little Richard, Good Golly Miss Molly.

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0: Lion King soundtrack music there from Elton John. Also, Billy Idol covering Rose Royce on the remastered edition of the 1983 album Rebel. Yeah, it was not originally on that album. The Greenwood Misses and Ruth Brown all in that set of The Bridge, Border Radio KOFA. If you happen to like the little contribution I do between some of the songs here, I am on this weekend, 3 to 7 p.m. on Crossing Borders, both days this weekend. 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

0: I'm Carmen Marquez. This is a rebroadcast of an earlier episode. Thanks for listening. Welcome, Yuma Edition. It is Thursday, August 13th. This is Carmen Marquez, and we are here with Tyler Woodman.
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2: Look, we still are.
3: We will be all right.
0: So we are really grateful to have you here.
1: Thanks for having me.
0: Yeah. So we have local citrus grower Tyler Woodman in the studio to talk all things agriculture plus his activism in Yuma regarding biosolids. We'll discuss why he's asking for mitigation and testing at the local biosolids waste field, which countless residents have complained about.
3: And for those who don't know, Tyler is a third generation grower here. My last account was that you guys are growing over 1,000 acres. Is that right?
1: We're under that now.
3: We're under that now.
1: That we haven't, like, actually planted in the ground.
3: And is mostly citrus trees?
1: Yeah, we are primarily citrus.
3: And you've basically expanded in the last, what, 2 years, 3 years from, you know, a small maybe lemon stand that was almost like self-service, right?
1: It was.
3: And now it's like this full-on eatery, farmer's market, and you're starting to do events. I mean, tell us about that journey and how that's been for you.
1: The last 5 years of my life has been a surreal experience. You know, I'm just like a lot of kids here. I grew up working on my dad's farm, and that's what I did as an adult, too. And I just started selling some of my fruit on the side of the road 4 years ago when COVID was going on, and we had babies and stuff. And, you know, all this fruit, it's hard to give away a lot, you know, a significant amount of fruit to all your friends to really get rid of it. So I was like, let's just sell it for $5 a bag. And 4 years later, now we're here. So,
3: did you expect to see the success that you're seeing now?
1: I kind of had an idea of what it could do, but like the way I got there, definitely not. I never thought that it'd be like a growing thing where I'd pay it as I went and stuff. I always thought like I'd go get a loan and then build it and then do that. And, just kind of the way it's gone has been really cool because I didn't think that, you know, in modern times, like fleshing out and just, you know, really nose to the grindstone, work your butt off and get to a place where you feel successful about it. You know, I didn't know that sweat equity was still a thing in today's world.
3: And it's really cool. And we've been able to see it. I mean, you keep us updated on social media, the little things you're doing. I mean, now you have the Grove 95, which is cool. And it's just amazing to see. And it's also cool to have something for the community to go to, right? It's a nice little outing for people to go to. Tyler, I have my mom who lives in Calexico. Going to the Lemon Grove to bring her a box of strawberries, driving them down to Calexico.
1: Like, really?
3: Like, that's
1: that.
3: Your reach. Yeah. Oh, Tyler says he has watermelon. Go get me a watermelon. I'm like...
1: Well, it's some of this, you know, it's like, go to the grocery store and buy a bunch of fruit. Half of it's not going to taste like much, especially the time of the year. So, one thing with our oranges or tangelas, for example, is Sunkist kept telling us year after year, pick them earlier and earlier, to the point where we were picking them green, because we can change the color of the peel. So when you're in the grocery store, you see this nice, beautiful orange, and then you take it home, you eat it, and you're disappointed. That's the way the market is now. It's not meant to taste. It's not meant for anything. It's meant to get that dollar out of the corner of the grocery store. So knowing what I know how things are supposed to taste. So finding stuff like the strawberries, that's a grower in San Diego that we get it straight from them. So letting things get to where they're supposed to be naturally, it's really gratifying too. Like, you know, people, oh, I'm so tired of strawberries, they're terrible. And then you hand them one of these and they eat it.
3: Whoa,
1: and
3: mind blown.
1: You see the endorphins going off, you know, because it's like, oh, wow, this is how they tasted when I was a kid. Because you could only get them 1 month out of a year. Now you can get them 12 months a year and they don't taste good. So it's a trade-off, but it's just been really, it's been amazing. Because even when we were doing the self-serve cash box kind of thing, we still, right next to the cash box, we had a donation box for the Humane Society or whatever. So since the start, it's really been a community-minded thing, too. Because I truly feel like I live here, and I want this place to be better. So I'm going to be 40 this year. It's like, I guess it's going to be me to do this by myself and try to motivate other people to feel like I do.
0: Amazing. So, Tyler, there's so much to discuss, but where should we begin? You're a citrus grower and a business owner here in Yuma. When did biosolids become an issue that you felt you personally had to speak out about?
1: You know, I'm raised out on the mesa, and you know, about 15 years ago, you know, everybody that's in ag knows what's been going down, going on down south. The public, for the most part, has not. But in the last 15, 20 years, it seems like the amounts have increased. You know, any time of the day you go on 32nd Street in between 3E and Araby, you will see multiple semi-trucks at any given time. I was joking the other day, it's like the Truman Show. I pull out of my house, there's two trucks. I pull over here, there's two trucks. And they all stink. They stink. So, you know, year after year, you kind of get sick of that and the flies and everything. And, you know, there's a multitude of problems south of 19th. I've been told that the dump down there does not have a proper lining underneath, so the groundwater's at risk. Do I know if that's true? I don't know. But you see weird things. Like this, the county is currently fighting with Republic to get their logo, the county emblem, taken off of their sign. So it's like, well, why would that be? You know, it's just, there's some weird things going on. So I think that what's been going on the last decade here, we had the town hall where Eleni McAdams from Yuma County Pest Abatement District showed the studies that they did, and those were from 2017 and 18, granted, but it's the last time that we have had a comprehensive fly study here in Yuma County. That's all we have to work on, and not that much has changed down there. So it is kind of a thing that we can work off of and try to solve the problem, because my heart goes out to the people in Somerton. They have dealt with this the hardest. I couldn't imagine being told my kids at Orange Grove School can't go to recess because the fly pressure, and not only that, the disease on the flies that were putting the kids at risk. We live in a day and age where this stuff should not be happening. So I'm tired of it.
3: And that was something new that we learned. We had no idea that was happening at Orange Grove, and so that was unfortunate to learn. We're going to keep, we're going to take a quick break right now, but when we come back, we're going to keep talking about this town hall. It's been 3 weeks since it. What's happening since then? And so we'll be right back here on Yuma Edition with Tyler. Let's take a break.
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5: 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There's an extreme heat warning for Yuma today with a high near 113. Southwest wind around 5 miles per hour, mostly clear tonight with a low around 88. 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

0: Hey, Yuma Edition. This is Carmen Marquez, and welcome back. So we're here with Tyler Woodman. Tyler, at some point in my script, I put Taylor, and everyone was like, it's Tyler. I had to, like, retrack.
1: Mm-hmm. That's part of the thing growing up next to Mexico. You know, yeah. Half the people I know say Taylor, so it's all good.
0: Hey, okay. I'm excused. Okay, so we had... In Yuma, at the Civic Center, we had the town hall happen about 3 weeks ago.
2: Yes.
0: You've obviously, we all know you're a strong advocate for biosolids for the community of Yuma. You are an activist. Would you call yourself an activist?
1: I guess.
0: Okay.
2: Now.
1: But you can.
0: Okay. Yeah. Okay.
2: So it was incredible to see the turnout at the town hall. We weren't expecting it. And I'm guessing they weren't because they put us in that small room with barely no AC. So.
0: Yes. I'm a native, like I'm a human. I'm a resident. You don't see more than 50 people gather in one place at 6 p.m. on a Thursday.
2: Yeah.
0: Right?
1: Like, so. Look at the data center one. There was, I think there was three people, you
0: right?
1: know?
0: Right.
1: So. Seeing the people come out was awesome, but it's a real eye-opener, you know? It's not just me. It's a whole lot of people that are just...
2: It was an eye-opener, and it was very concerning. I think just leaving that meeting, I was like, oh, wow, we may have an environmental disaster right in our backyard. I mean, we heard concerns from people who have lived here for generations, and I think their word holds a lot of weight, like you, right? Like, you guys have lived here for decades. You've seen this grow into an issue, and we're hearing concerns about what's going on with our water. Like, I'm having stomach issues, stomach pains. Like, is the water being tested? And we're just hearing, like, no, this water hasn't been tested. The soil hasn't been tested. There's been some tests here and there, but it's been like years.
0: Large animals are having issues too.
2: The veterinarian
0: cattle.
2: Who spoke up.
0: Yes, there were so many voices. It was impressive, honestly, to see like what about 250 people out there gathered. And then their AC wasn't really working, or maybe it was, but it wasn't enough for the people that were there. So Attorney General Chris Mays was obviously the one leading this town hall. Has she been communicating with you, Tyler?
1: Not personally.
0: Okay.
1: It's
0: fun,
1: like, I didn't even meet the AG until after the town hall.
0: Okay.
1: So I'd met her team, but not her personally.
0: Okay.
1: So I've only talked to her once.
0: Okay.
1: You know,
0: but it's like her team has reached out?
1: Oh, yeah.
0: Mm-hmm. Yeah. Okay.
1: The Board of Supervisors contacted them. And then they contact people on the ground here.
0: So do you think there will be answers after Attorney General's visit?
1: Yeah, absolutely.
0: Okay.
1: Judging by the people in the room and the problems that have arisen from it and the things that are going on, like in my life personally, I don't think that this is going to get the can kicked down the road again. I think that us as a society, as a community, really made it clear to everyone in charge that this needs to be figured out, and we're not going to take another 7 years for an answer.
0: So it's clearly an issue. We're working on a series on biosolids. We're probably going to have it for next month. But okay, so let's demystify some rumors, Tyler. A lot of people are saying a lot of people support you, and then a lot of people don't support you and the work that you're doing, right? You've obviously gained a lot of following. You have a big audience. There's a big community in Yuma who's responding to all your posts, all your messaging. So there's quite a few people that say that, you know, you're only speaking because there's a personal interest in this. Is there a personal interest, right? Is there something that you're benefiting from?
1: I mean, yeah, I have to live in it. You know, it's like they talk about my business and stuff, and it's like, sure, but like at the core of it, it's me and my house and my children. My children can't go swimming because it's just a plague. So there's that. And then, you know, in terms of like one person has dogged me relentlessly about doing this for social media clout. And it's like, number one, I'm a farm and I'm fresh food and it's happiness. And me being mad and talking about poop and showing pictures of poop and all this stuff, it doesn't jive with what I'm doing. And in fact, it's actually hurt my page. You know, my following has gone like that until we're doing activism and then it goes like this.
0: Yeah.
1: So, you know, I made the Yuma's Not a Toilet page to get it off of my main page. And, you know, I don't go blast this stuff on What's Up Yuma or What's Going On in Yuma or Branson raves or, you know, all these things that have 50,000 people on them. I stay in my own corner, and if people want to read it, they can. If they want to share it, they can. But I'm not sharing it around. It's just there. It's there if you want to see it. So,
0: have people tried stopping you from what you're doing?
1: Yeah, absolutely. You know, I don't feel particularly safe all the time. You know, you kind of burn yourself for a cause that you feel is greater. And that's really how I feel. I feel like at the trajectory and the pace that we're at with what's going on south of 19th in all respects is going to be a problem in 100 years. No one ever thought that Buckeye would just be part of Phoenix someday, and it is. That's connected to Phoenix now. So we need to start, like a spaceport's a good example. If we want to build a spaceport on something, maybe we shouldn't be dumping Los Angeles' sewage on it, and maybe we should be trying to stop it. That's just my personal take.
2: And Tyler, what kind of impact have you seen, like, in your business, in your farm, the smells, the flies? What are you dealing with on a day-to-day end, especially in the spring, because that's when I hear it's the worst?
1: When those trucks go by, it stinks. And I can't help but think that they might be driving by my place on purpose because, I mean, this year I've never seen so many semi-trucks drive by my house, but it is what it is. The nuisance on the business, luckily, we are one of the coolest places in Yuma, so everywhere has flies, and, you know, we have flies too, so it is what it is, you know, and that's just the way it goes, and I'm just going to do what I can to get rid of this problem.
2: Has it actually gotten worse? We heard from people speaking even like that the Yuma County Fair this year, there was just flies everywhere, tables covered with flies. Has it gotten worse? Have you seen that firsthand?
1: So for about like the last decade, for sure, those of us on the Mesa and those that live on the Mesa can attest to this. We have had a significant problem. And what the entire city and county saw this year was what we've been dealing with year after year. Because, you know, flies, they come from an epicenter, then they'll travel, then they'll lay eggs, then those eggs lay, and you just have a compounding problem. And that's what happened this year. All the conditions were perfect for a plague. And we need to do our best to get rid of these epicenters.
0: So can we talk a bit about like the types of waste that we're receiving, right? Because it isn't just the typical waste. Mm-hmm. It's there's class A and class B. So what are you most concerned about, right? Like, are you primarily worried about like pathogens, PFAs?
1: All of it.
0: Okay.
1: All of it. Yuma does not get any Class A biosolids. We only get Class B, and Class B is basically the lowest standard you get until it's just considered septage, like just straight sewage. So the Class A is cooked down more. You can actually cook this stuff down into what's called biochar, which takes out all the pathogens, takes out most of the chemicals, breaks down those bonds, and you're left with a pretty inert stuff. It does have heavy metals in it, but it's a lot different than, you know, liquid sludge. So you have that. You also have a massive toxic waste deal going on. The vacuum trucks are a problem too. There's a dump out in Tacna that they vacuum up leachate, which is the liquid that comes out of the bottom of a dump in Otay Mesa. The stuff that leaks out the bottom, they pump it out and they come dump it here because they don't want to pollute their groundwater, so they bring it here. And it's like, well,
0: wild.
1: So we have, and it's basically, we are the first stop off the freeway from California. And it's, you know, they get the contract and bring it across that line. Now it's not toxic waste, and they just throw it in a hole, and we're good. And, you know, there's one company that's not Republic Services that is making over $100 million. That's the budget for our city. So, you know, it's something that I feel that big companies have really taken advantage of our lack of laws. And we're so deregulated that we're in a place where we don't even have a foot to stand on to fight back. So,
0: are you worried? Are you concerned that this could ultimately affect the reputation of Yuma Ag?
1: Yes, I am. But it's one of those sensitive things you can't talk about. You guys are seeing what's happening in the nation with Cyclospora. And Taylor Farms, the big bad wolf, is one of our community partners that, you know, I know 20 people that grow for them. So when Mr. Taylor gets in trouble for food safety, it's not, Mr. Taylor would take a hit, but Mr. Taylor has a lot of money. It's the growers that have to disc in their crop and all the people that work for that farm, that the farm's not doing good. You're not getting a bonus this year. Stuff like that really translates into our local scene here because that's what we do. Also, you know, how do I feel about it? That and I see it myself with the citrus industry, I don't feel like let me start this by saying the American produce growers have by far the strictest, best food safety stuff in the world. And it's to the point where everybody thinks it's excessive, but it needs to be. You should see the I have four stacks of binders this big that's just for fruit. And, you know, mine has a peel and it grows on a tree. It's different than a piece of baby leaf lettuce that is extremely vulnerable. So you start talking about this stuff, and let's say Taylor Farms starts talking about it, about this in Yuma. So you get the New York Times and everybody being like, look at what they're talking about now. No one's ever going to buy Taylor Farms again. So it's one of these things that it's so sensitive and so scary because the number one worst thing that can happen to the industry is a food safety problem. You know, we all remember, you know, everybody remembers the spinach one. Everybody remembers the romaine one in 2019. You know, it's like you remember the food safety scare of 2013 because when that happens, it's like a nuclear weapon went off and and the shock waves go through every part of the industry. So, I really think we need to start building faith back up in our produce because what is going on in Yuma, Arizona is not what's going on down in Guanajuato. It's a completely different scenario here. So, and commodities too, like what Taco Bell buys, the shredded, they don't buy heads of lettuce. They buy giant 50-pound bags of shredded lettuce. They're commodities. The stuff that you're getting in the grocery store is not the same product that you're getting shredded from Taco Bell. The Taco Bell stuff, the McDonald's stuff, they want to squeeze every penny out of everything. So they want the absolute cheapest they can get. So that's why a lot of stuff that's a little more risky tends to be towards these giant things because they got to find a way to get it cheap enough. And there's some crops that you just can't grow in the United States because they cost so much to grow.
0: Yeah. Yeah. Okay, so
1: that was a lot. Sorry.
2: No, it's fine. No, it's a lot, and it's what's happening right now, and we're starting to see it. Right, it's an eye opener. Hey, if our regulations are not in check, are we going to be next?
1: Yeah. And the number one people that are closest to this is the date farm. There's seventh. That's the largest medjool date planting in the world. They can't talk about it. They're just getting ready to like launch a new brand and all this stuff. So they do feel this way, but you know, they've made it abundantly clear. The second we go put our name by anything and talk about it, like, that's not what we are publicly traded. It does not work that way.
0: Yeah. So Tyler, there's like two things that I want to ask, right?
1: Yeah.
0: For people who don't care about this, they're like, there's no flies in my house, I'm fine. What do you tell them? And for people that care about this very much so and that are frustrated and they keep taking it to the city, but the city says, like, this is not our issue, what do you tell them? So for the ones who don't care.
1: Yeah, I think this whole thing has been, you know, it's stake ground in the county by the city, by this. And it's like, all right, guys, there's a bunch of imaginary lines drawn in the sand. And sure, you can't build a building over there, but flies don't care about these imaginary lines, you know. So the town hall is a good example. You saw a ton of people there and the only people that, and you saw all of San Luis's elected officials, all of Somerton's elected officials. The county had some elected officials. No one from the city except for Henry Valenzuela, who's not even in yet. So I just don't understand, like, why this isn't a city deal. You said everybody's at the fairgrounds getting eaten alive. So, you know, is that not a city deal? There's been a disconnect with some people that I just don't understand. And it's like, okay, so just I'll continue and without you.
0: How do you think community should get their attention?
1: Don't let it go away. That's why we're here today, is we let it go away. We let We let the can get kicked until there's a problem again. And now everybody's like, oh, there's a problem again. And it's like, yeah, because we never fixed it in the first place because everybody quit complaining about it. So it's going to come back. Every year the flies die off in the summer. It's too hot for them. So it's too hot for the doves. I've been seeing a lot of dead doves everywhere. I'm starting to wonder if the heat's killing them. But the spring, if we continue doing what we do, until this spring, we're going to have flies again. But I do think, because, you know, it's not just biosolids. It's not just the dump. There's also the same farm that does biosolids also dumps all the trash from the coolers. So those lettuce bag, those bag salad, the bag Caesar salad kit, you know, that was a head of romaine. They chop the end off, and now you have this waste. So all those cores and all those wrapper leaves, they get thrown in a big semi truck and they go dump them down on a field where they have biosolids. And, you know, apparently those are a perfect breeding ground for flies. So the flies like to get on all that, then they go get in all this nasty stuff. Now we have toxic flies and swarms of them. And, it's just not a good deal. So I think that enough people, this has reached a level that it hasn't before, and enough people are listening to not let this happen again. Because yes. I think that everybody knows who's going to get the finger pointed at them, and I think everybody's going to be on their best behavior.
0: So on this town hall, we briefly chatted with Attorney General Chris Mays, and she did say she will have a clear answer of how she's going to move forward this by December. So, and I know that she's been checking in on certain community members. So is there any way you residents can communicate with Attorney General to like keep on checking in?
1: It's an election year and Yuma has a abysmal voter turnout. So, and this is me personally, what I honestly think. I think that something's going to happen. I do. What that looks like, I don't know. But I don't think that that woman could stand there. And I started crying at a couple of those people's testimonials because it's heartbreaking. And, you know, luckily, me and my family, we have our health and we, you know, and it's good. But I couldn't imagine being sick and having to deal with all this extra stuff. So I just think I lost my train of thought.
0: No, it's totally fine. So, switching off topics real quick. We need to wrap up, but I need to know this. Tyler, are you ever going to run for an election?
1: Maybe.
0: Are you going to be an elected official?
1: Maybe. If you guys want me to, I will.
0: Okay. All right. I think we need to wrap up now. Do we, Alex?
2: I think so, right? Well, lastly...
0: there's so much more to chat about.
2: Lastly, I mean, Tyler, thank you so much for being here. We really appreciate your insight on this, and I'm sure we'll have you on here again, you know? Citrus season is coming.
0: Can we have you again?
1: Yeah, we're getting ready to open back up, so...
2: Okay. Yeah, we're excited. So thank you so much for hanging out with us here on Yuma Edition. Yuma Edition is a production of KWCN Copa Border Radio. We broadcast from the Matador Activity Center at Arizona Western College, and we'd like to thank Anthony Juan, Cecilia, Talon, and Kevin for helping us get this show on air. So see you next time here on Yuma Edition.
1: Thank you, guys.
0: Bye-bye.

Good morning, Yuma, and that was Drive by Rem. Stick around, we have a lot of great music coming your way. Later, we're going to hear from a few different artists like the Beach Boys, 24 Hour Records, Steve Lacy, a lot of good stuff coming your way. So stick around, Yuma, don't go anywhere. I'm Julie Castillo, and you're listening to the Midday Mix on KOFA Border Radio 94.7. 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

whatever devil is in me, come on out. Whatever evil is lurking, show your face. 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I have seen you many times over these years. 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Whatever goodness has been held back, speak your word.

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And that was Woman Done Stole My Soul. That's probably what my exes say about me. Stick around, we have a lot of great music coming your way. Earlier we heard from Rem, we heard from Chip Taylor, and later we're going to hear from the Beach Boys, Steve Lacy. A lot of good stuff coming your way. Stick around, don't go anywhere. I'm Julia Castillo, and you're listening to The Midday Mix on Copa Border Radio 94.7.

And that was Spirit of America by the Beach Boys. Stick around. We have a lot of great music coming your way. I'm Julia Castillo, and you're listening to the Midday Mix on COFA Border Radio 94.7. Don't go anywhere, okay? Be here or be square. It's super hot outside, guys. The summer is just killing me. I can't wait for fall to be upon us. Stick around. Up next, we've got music from Arthur.

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2: There's an extreme heat warning for Yuma and La Paz counties today, with a high near 114 in Quartzsite, gusts as high as 20 miles per hour, partly cloudy tonight with a low around 88. Sunny in Parker with a high near 112, mostly clear tonight with a low around 87. And sunny in Yuma with a high near 113, mostly clear this evening with a low around 88.
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And that was Dark Red by Steve Lacy. Stick around, guys. We have more great music coming your way. Earlier, we heard from Chip Taylor. We heard from Mother Road Trio. We heard from 24 Hour Records, The Beach Boys. Later, we're going to hear from Wilco. We're going to hear from Bonnie M., Avril Lavigne. A lot of good stuff coming your way, and you don't want to miss any of it. Up next, we have some music from Jess Lynn.

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And that was some music from Warsaw. Stick around, ladies, gents, non-binary pals, folks, whatever you identify with. We got a lot of great music coming your way just for you. Earlier, we heard from Steve Lacy, Cody Jinx, and later we're going to hear from Boney M. We're going to hear from Avril Lavigne, Sloan, Pink Floyd. A lot of good stuff coming your way. Don't go anywhere. I'm Julie Castillo, and you're listening to The Midday Mix on Copa Border Radio.

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1: And that was Rasputin by Bonnie M. Stick around. 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Don't go anywhere. Later, we're going to hear from Avril Lavigne. We're going to hear from Pink Floyd. But up next, we have

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And that was Eclipse by Pink Floyd. Stick around, we have a lot of great music coming your way. I'm Julia Castillo, and you are listening to the Midday Mix on Copa Puerto Radio 94.7. Later, we're going to hear from artists like Rosalia. We're going to hear from Kathleen Edwards, Low Cut Connie, Foster the People. Haven't heard that name in a while. Stick around, we have a lot of great music coming your way.

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2: There's an extreme heat warning for Yuma and La Paz counties today, with a high near 114 in Quartzsite, gusts as high as 20 miles per hour, partly cloudy tonight with a low around 88. Sunny in Parker with a high near 112, mostly clear tonight with a low around 87, and sunny in Yuma with a high near 113, mostly clear this evening with a low around 88.
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And that was Running Down a Dream by Tom Petty and the Heartbreakers. Stick around, we have a lot of great music coming your way. Earlier we heard from Sloan, we heard from Pink Floyd. Later we're going to hear from Wayne Taylor and the Apostles. We're going to hear from Foster the People. A lot of good stuff coming your way, and you don't want to miss any of it. I'm Julie Castillo, and you're listening to The Midday Mix on Copa Border Radio 94.7.

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Stick around, we have a lot of great music coming your way. I'm Julia Castillo, and you're listening to the Midday Mix on Copa Border Radio 94.7. Be here, be square. Where else could you possibly be that is more important than listening to me and this awesome playlist? Going to divorce court? Nah. Driving your way to the office? Ugh. Who needs to pay bills anyway? Stick around, we got a lot of great music coming your way. Up next is Do As I Say, Not

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stick around. 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I'm Julia Castillo, and you're listening to The Midday Mix on KOFA Border Radio 94.7. That was Everyday With You Girl by Dennis Yost. Stick around. We have a lot of great music coming your way later on. You're going to hear from Sarah King, Prince Royce, Melissa Etheridge. I love her. A lot of good stuff coming your way. Don't miss it. Up next is Liquid Fire Radio.

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And that was Help Me, the album version from Joni Mitchell. Stick around, we have a lot of great music coming your way. Earlier we heard from Sarah King, Freddie King, a lot of kings today, all right? I thought we were past that, America. Stick around, we have a lot of great music coming your way later on, too. We're going to hear from the Knockabouts. We're going to hear from Adam Wakefield. A lot of good stuff. So don't go anywhere because I said so. Up next is an instrumental track called I'm an Old Crowhand for the Rio Grande.

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2: There's an extreme heat warning for Yuma and La Paz counties today with a high near 113 in Yuma, mostly clear tonight with a low around 88. In Parker, sunny with a high near 112, mostly clear tonight with a low around 87. And sunny in Quartzsite with a high near 114, gusts to size 20 miles per hour, partly cloudy tonight with a low around 88.
3: 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I'm Daryl Brogdon. 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

And that was some music from the Knockabouts. Stick around, we have a lot of great music coming your way. Earlier, we heard from Melissa Etheridge, Prince Royce, Joni Mitchell. Oh, all the good stuff today. And later, we're going to hear from Jungle. We're going to hear from Adam Wakefield, Bayou Brothers. A lot of good stuff, okay? Don't go anywhere. I'm Julia Castillo, and you're listening to The Midday Mix on KOFA Border Radio 94.7.

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And that was Heavy California by Jungle. Stick around, we have a lot of great music coming your way. I'm Julia Castillo, and you're listening to the Midday Mix on Copa Border Radio 94.7. Don't go anywhere, okay? Be here, be square. Stick around, pretty, please, just because I said so. And if not just for me, then just for an incredible playlist. Up next, we've got Fools That Dream by Rodney Foster. Don't go anywhere.

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0: right?
1: And that was Justine by Dawn and Dewey. Stick around. We have a lot of great music coming your way. Earlier, we heard from Bad Influence, Bayou Brothers, Rodney Foster. Later, we're going to hear from Boy Genius. I love Boy Genius. And we're also going to hear from Shannon Lay, Eric Burton. And up next, we have some music from Dua Lipa and Blackpink with Kiss and Wake Up.

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And that was Spill the Wine by Eric Burden. Stick around, we got a lot of great music coming your way. Earlier, we heard from Shannon Lay. We heard from Boy Genius. Later, we're going to hear from, oh my gosh, Downtown Mystic, Full Set. We're going to hear from The Great Get Gone. A lot of good music coming your way, and you don't want to miss it. I'm Julia Castillo, and you're listening to The Midday Mix on Copa Water Radio 94.7.

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2: There's an extreme heat warning for Yuma and La Paz counties today, with a high near 114 in Quartzsite, gusts as high as 20 miles per hour, partly cloudy tonight with a low around 88. Sunny in Parker with a high near 112, mostly clear tonight with a low around 87, and sunny in Yuma with a high near 113, mostly clear this evening with a low around 88.
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was Tassel and Lines by Tracy Cribb. Stick around, we got a lot of great music coming your way. Earlier we heard from Shannon Lay, Eric Burton, Kristen Lee Houston, and later we're going to hear from Full Set, the great Get Gone. We're going to hear from Pee Wee Cranton. A lot of good stuff coming your way, and you don't want to miss it. I'm Julia Castillo, and you're listening to the Midday Mix on Copa Border Radio 94.7.

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is at stake. And that was some music from Kolik. Don't ignore my laughing patron over here in the back. Bro is giggling so hard. Stick around. We have a lot of great music coming your way. Earlier, we heard from Shannon Lay. We heard from Eric Burton, Terry Mitchell. And later, we're going to hear from Omni. We're going to hear from The Great Get Gone. A lot of good stuff coming your way. You don't want to miss it.

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It's called Hernando's Hideaway. 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And no one cares how late it gets. 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

0: 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Then strike a match and you will know you're in Hernando's Hideaway.
1: 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That was a great song, guys. Earlier we heard from Downtown Mystic, we heard from Full Set. Later we're going to hear from so many different artists like New Revival. We're going to hear from Omni. Don't go anywhere, okay? Stick around, we have a lot of great music coming your way. 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

And that was Venus in Blue Jeans. Stick around. We have a lot of great music coming your way. This is the last you're going to hear from me today. If you want to hear more from me tomorrow, you should come back around this time on Thursday and Friday next week. Wherever you are, whatever you're doing, just know I've been listening alongside with you. And I love you all. Not really. I don't know you. But stick around. We have a lot of great music coming your way. If you or anyone you know is interested in volunteering with us, donating to us, you can find information on our website at kawc.org, or you can find us on the KOFA app. Keep listening. I'm going to leave you right now with an instrumental track called So You Think So.

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2: There's an extreme heat warning for Yuma and La Paz counties today, with a high near 114 in Quartzsite, gusts as high as 20 miles per hour, partly cloudy tonight with a low around 88. Sunny in Parker with a high near 112, mostly clear tonight with a low around 87, and sunny in Yuma with a high near 113, mostly clear this evening with a low around 88.
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a group from University of North Texas. That was the slowcore and indie rock band Teeth with a song titled Holy Water. Hello, everyone. Happy Friday. Woo! We are here finally at the weekend. Yeah! I'm your host, Mariana Robertson, and you're tuned to Crossing Borders on Border Radio, KUFA. We got a great selection of musica listed for this 3 o'clock hour, so let's go ahead and continue with the former radio executive, country music singer-songwriter Amy Jack, with a song titled Jack of All Trades.

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is Bring Back That Rhythm. Mm-hmm. From the modern soul group, The Sacred Souls, that was their single, Any Old Fool. Before that, we heard a psychedelic pop and rock band from San Diego, California, Danny Bell and the Tarantist, with a song titled Mystery. Formed in 2012, the alternative bluegrass and folk rock band, The Dead South, with a song titled Tiny Wooden Box, and earlier played a song from singer-songwriter Bazzi with a song titled Fantasy. I have coming up next for you off of the 2013 album New. Here is Paul McCartney with a song titled On My Way to Work.

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the Irish singer-songwriter Gilbert O'Sullivan. That was the song titled Alone Again, Naturally. Before that, we heard Tony Kamel with a song titled Heat. And earlier, played a song from husband and wife duo Aikana with a song titled Rising with the Dawn. Did you know that today is National Brazilian Blowout Day? Hairstyle getting its own annual national holiday. Created in 2014 to highlight awareness for the liquid keratin smoothing treatment during peak humid months. Interesting. Interesting that is, because we are kind of like in the humid part of our summer, right? Coming up for you, we had the Jamaican reggae singer-songwriter and bass player Clinton Fearon with a song titled Speak Your Mind.

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titled Destiny by Puerto Rican singer-songwriter and guitarist Jose Feliciano. Before that, we had Rake with a song titled Yo Quisiera, Amy Winehouse with a song titled Tears Dry on Their Own, and earlier played a song from a band formed in 2012, Gris Folk, with a song titled The Struggle. 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Let's close at 3 o'clock with independent music artist, guitarist, and producer Eric Kamen with a song titled River Song.

0: 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We have been a service of Arizona Western College since 1970.
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2: There's an extreme heat warning for Yuma and La Paz counties today, with a high near 113 in Yuma, mostly clear tonight with a low around 88. In Parker, sunny with a high near 112, mostly clear tonight with a low around 87. And sunny in Quartzsite with a high near 114, gusts to size 20 miles per hour, partly cloudy tonight with a low around 88.
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from Tommy Prophet featuring Fleury. That was the Melon GI remix of the Linkin Park cover, In the End. Hello, everyone. Happy Friday. Woo! I told you to hold on for one more day because we are here at the weekend. Woohoo! I'm your host, Mariana Robertson, and you're tuned to Crossing Borders on Puerto Radio KOFA. We got a great selection of musica listed for this 4 o'clock hour. So let's continue with the South Korean girl group, aespa, with a song titled Dirty Work.

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globally known as Chente. That was the Mexican singer, actor, and icon Vicente Fernandez with a song titled A Mi Manera. Before that, we heard singer-songwriter Natalie Merchant with a song titled Ladybird. Indie and alternative rock band formed in 2001, Minus the Bear, with a song titled Throwing Shapes. And earlier played a song from Grammy winner guitarist Jim Kimo West with a song titled Maui Skies. I have for you, it is English soul and R&B singer-songwriter Joss Stone with a song titled Stuck on You.

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girl group The Angels with a song titled My Boyfriend's Back. Before that, we heard Mr. Cincinnati, or the Cincinnati Blues Man, Mr. Keith Little with a song titled Stand My Ground, and earlier played a collaboration of Diane Scher and B.B. King with a song titled Glory of Love. Did you know today is National Spumoni Day? Honoring the Italian frozen treat that was originated in Naples, its traditional layers are cherry, pistachio, and chocolate gelato. Oh my goodness. Yes, please. Can I have some? Up next, we have the band One Republic with a song titled Counting Stars. Hey.

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the Godfather of Soul, James Brown. That was a song titled Say It Loud, I'm Black and I'm Proud. Before that, we heard the composer from Morelia, Michoacán, Chucho Monje, with a song titled Mexico Lindo y Querido, featuring Arturo Toreo. Harry Belafonte with a song titled Jump Down, Spin Around, and earlier played a song from independent singer-songwriter, guitarist, and recording engineer Larry Reed with a song titled Hot Rods and Summer. 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Let's close up the 4 o'clock hour with the surf rock band formed in 2011, Bevel Emboss, with a song titled Straighten a Dash.

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2: There's an extreme heat warning for Yuma and La Paz counties today, with a high near 114 in Quartzsite, gusts as high as 20 miles per hour, partly cloudy tonight with a low around 88. Sunny in Parker with a high near 112, mostly clear tonight with a low around 87. And sunny in Yuma with a high near 113, mostly clear this evening with a low around 88.
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